0: Once again, our number one track for this week was Mimi Obonsawin with Steady. A big congratulations again, Mimi. From Turtle Island and beyond, that concludes this edition of the Indigenous Music Countdown for the week of May 16th, 2026. 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Until next week, I'm Jeff Woods.
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12: Hey friends, welcome to another Country Gold Mine. I'm Dylan Stone, and once again, we let slip the dogs of radio. All right, there they are, and they're all set to go. Now, Carrie Underwood didn't just win American Idol. She's been collecting wins ever since, on and off stage. Sure, she can torch a cheating storyline with surgical precision, but behind the scenes, she's all heart. Through the Katz Foundation, she's funded schools, supported disaster relief, and given back to her Oklahoma roots. No drama, just impact. She's also big on animal welfare, proving the real headline here isn't the gossip. It's the good she does when no one's looking. Here is Carrie Underwood. This is called Dirty Laundry. Country Gold Mine.

Now, breaking up is hard to do, unless the chorus already wrote your exit speech. Jaden Grissom didn't come from bright lights, more like back roads and blunt friends who don't sugarcoat a thing. Better Off Alone was born out of those late night kitchen table sessions where the advice is free and usually ruthless. Yeah, been there myself. Now, in the studio, he kept it stripped down. No gloss, just enough edge to make it feel lived in. And live, he doesn't mope through it. He sells it like a win. Because sometimes leaving isn't heartbreak. It's a smart move. Now, Jaden's take? Sometimes songs fix your heart. And this one tells the truth. Here's Jaden Grissom. This is called Better Off Alone, Country Gold Mine.

Well, if you've ever upgraded your love life mid-relationship, congrats. You've accidentally written a hit song. Carly Pearce did exactly that, realizing she was falling for Michael Ray while still dating someone else. Timing, flawless. Damage control, well, pending. So she teams up with Lee Bryce and turns Guilt into Gold. Co-written with Luke Combs, who almost sang on it, but passed. Probably didn't want to be that guy in the breakup. End result, CMA and ACM trophies. And one ex somewhere thinking, glad it worked out for you. Here's Carly Pearce. This is called I Hope You're Happy Now, Country Gold Mine.

Well, Tyler Dial didn't grow up polishing belt buckles for Instagram. He grew up the hard way. Small town roots where networking meant borrowing your buddy's trailer and returning it with a full tank and a handshake. These days, he's still living that country life. Just better boots and slightly upgraded bar tab. Keeping the West wild isn't some polished Nashville postcard either. It leans gritty, a little dust on the lens production, and that kind of sounds like it was recorded somewhere between a dive bar and a bad decision. And live? Dial's the guy who'll shake your hand, steal your beer, and somehow make you thank him for it. I know a few people like that. Here's Tyler Dial. This is called Keeping the West Wild, Country Gold Mine.

If life gives you lemons, KL turns it into a love song and somehow keeps the receipt. She didn't come up overnight, more like small town roots where everyone knew your story before you did. That honesty shows up in Life Gives You Love, a track born in those late night studio sessions where coffee turns into confession. KL puts it best. Love doesn't always show up how you planned, but it shows up when you stop pretending you don't need it. I like that. That's deep. Here's KL. This is called Life Gives You Love, Country Gold Mine.

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4: 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Now, Zach Top proves not everything old is broken. Some things just sound better with a little twang and a lot less Wi-Fi. Sounds Like the Radio is basically a love letter to when country music had steel guitars, heartbreak, and didn't need a TikTok dance to survive. Zach grew up soaking in that classic sound. Think somewhere between your dad's cassette deck and a truck that only starts if you threaten it. Hey, easy, Pongo. No, it's not bacon. It's better. This one has that George Strait kind of vibe. Yeah, I know. I like it too. Here's Zach Top. This is called Sounds Like the Radio, Country Gold Mine.

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How far does a goodbye go? Usually straight to the nearest bar stool. Written by his go-to heartbreak crew,

0: practically the She's Gone Again support group and produced by Michael Knox. This one's pure classic Aldin. Smoky guitars, then lived in regret. And yeah, his real-life wife plays the ex in the video. That's either acting or method acting gone too far. Here's Jason Aldean. How far does a goodbye go? Country gold mine.
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Well, if you speak of the devil, don't be surprised when he shows up tuned in on FM radio and stealing your spotlight. Rachel Lipsky teams up with Bruce Wallace on Speak of the Devil, a track that feels like small-town gossip set to a guitar riff, where names travel faster than a truck on a back road and nobody's business stays private for long. It's got that lived-in country edge, too. Half porch swing, half late-night studio glow. As Rachel Lipsky once quoted, "In a small town, silence is just gossip waiting for a beat." I like that. Here's Rachel Lipsky, a little help from Bruce Wallace. This is called Speak of the Devil, Country Gold Mine.

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2: 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Now, Russell Dickerson's story is a real hometown hustle. This Georgia boy swapped a steady career in advertising for the wild ride of country music, proving sometimes you gotta take a risk to chase a dream. Now, he's not just singing about love and life. He's living it with his wife, Kaylee, who's been by his side since the early days. From small-town gigs to sold-out shows in Nashville, Russell's journey is a reminder that chasing your passion can lead to chart-topping hits and a whole lot of heart. So keep an ear out. You never know when his next song will be the soundtrack to your own big leap. Here's Russell Dickerson. This is called Worth Your Wild. Country Gold Mine.

From a small Texas town where storytelling is as common as sweet tea, Brandi Clark took her sharp songwriting talents and brought them straight to Nashville's heart. Before hitting the big stage, she rubbed elbows with country legends like Miranda Lambert and Casey Musgraves. Talk about a writer's dream team. And if you think Brandi just writes hits in some studio, think again. She's graced iconic stages like the Grand Ole Opry. Known for her raw, honest lyrics and a voice that cuts right to the heart, Brandi's made her mark not just as a performer, but as a fearless storyteller who's not afraid to show the messy, beautiful side of life. We all know that a little bit, don't we? Right now, here's Brandi Clark. This is called Who You Thought I Was, Country Goldmine.

Well, here's Billy Strings with 7 weeks in County. And if that sounds like a bad vacation, that's kind of the point. Raised in Michigan, Billy, real name William Apostol, learned guitar from his stepdad and grew up on bluegrass, metal, and probably a few questionable life choices in song form. Fast forward, now he's a Grammy-winning flat picker who can melt faces faster than a July tailgate. This track leans into that gritty storytelling. And live? Well, the guy plays like the strings owe him money. Fast, fierce, and just a little dangerous. Here's Billy Strings. This is called 7 Weeks in County, Country Gold Mine.

You're listening to the Country Gold Mine, and I'm Dylan Stone. Ever notice how heartbreak always looks easy in hindsight? That's exactly the trick in Avriana's track, Make It Look Easy. A song that takes emotional chaos and dresses it up like it's no big deal, which of course is the biggest lie in country music since I'm Just Here for One Drink. Fun fact for you, she's got that rare Gen Z ability to sound like she's reading your text messages out loud, and somehow making it hurt and heal at the same time. Here's Avriana. This is called Make It Look Easy, Country Gold Mine.

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4: You're listening to The Country Gold Mine, and I'm Dylan Stone. All right, John Party says boots off, which is actually country code for the party just got comfortable. This song is basically permission to kick back, crack open something cold, and forget what day it is. Hey, easy, buddy. Yes, it's also the universal signal for human socks on the floor. I know that. Party knows boots off means rules off, stress off, and absolutely no one is impressing anyone anymore. No, Pongo, not your boots. You don't even wear pants. Dude, you've already won at life. Anyway, nothing says country freedom like bare feet, bad decisions, and a dog judging you from the couch. Yeah, thanks, pal. Here's John Party. This is called Boots Off, Country Gold Mine.

0: enough.
1: Don't let this one heal around too long. Danielle Bradbury is telling heartbreak in her sassy stomp-along, Stop Dragging Your Boots. She shot to fame as a teen, winning The Voice Season 4, and now she's out here touring like she's been running stages forever. Blake Shelton once said her voice had wisdom beyond her years, which is basically country speak for how is she this good already? Here is Danielle Bradbury. This is called Stop Dragging Your Boots, Country Gold Mine.

Well, if memory's had a sound check, this one still shows up late and a little hungover. Tonight at 615 Collective, with No One Ever Talks About the Nights. And in Nashville, those nights aren't just lived. They're filed under Do Not Repeat in Daylight. Built in late studio hours and born for loud bars, this one hits like a confession you swore you'd never make, but did anyway. Here's 615 Collective. This is called No One Ever Talks About the Nights. Country Gold Mine.

Now, Zach McCabe and Sunshine James just dropped Cigarette, a smoky confession about love that burns fast and leaves ashes in the ashtray. Yeah, I know, Pongo, you hate cigarettes, but this is just a metaphor. No, no, relax. No one's lighting anything in the studio. Don't worry, this cut will be short, sharp, and gone before the smoke alarm even notices. Yes, I promise. Here is Zach McCabe and Sunshine James. This is called Cigarette, Country Gold Mine.

So you ever make out in a church parking lot and think, what could go wrong? Well, Tyler Hubbard did at 15 with his girlfriend doing the driving in a Camry because apparently he hadn't earned his Dale Earnhardt license yet. The result? Grounded for a month and a real-life story that revs up his song, Park. It's all horsepower, dusty back roads, and teenage bravado until the chorus flips the script. All that speed and power, and all he really wants to do is just put it in park. It's cheeky, it's nostalgic, and yes, we've all been there, maybe minus the blue lights in the rear view, park Tyler Hubbard style. Fast, fun, and a little bit forbidden. Here is Tyler Hubbard. This is called Park, Country Gold Mine.

Now, Reed Salmon is serving up Ain't a Bad Day like a cold drink on a hot dashboard. Word is, he didn't exactly roll out of Nashville with a silver spoon. More like a chipped coffee mug and a string of small-town gigs where the only thing louder than the crowd was the ice in the beer cooler. Now he's road-tested, bar-approved, and turning rough mornings into sing-along therapy on the highway. From dive stages to tour lights, he's proof that sometimes the best days start pretty ordinary and just get louder. Here's Reed Salmon. This is called Ain't a Bad Day, Country Gold Mine.

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0: You're listening to the Country Gold Mine. I'm Dylan Stone. Well, if crazy had a country cousin, it probably answered to cuckoo and borrow your truck. Here's Stephen Wilson Jr., a former chemist turned songwriter, swapping lab coats for lyrics that feel a little unpredictable, but in a good way. He's not city polished either. This sounds like a guy who could fix your fence, then write a song about why it broke. Cuckoo leans into that edge. Raw, restless, and just unhinged enough to feel real. No glossy overproduction here, just storytelling that wanders a bit, then lands square on its feet. As Stephen put it, I'm not trying to sound perfect, I'm trying to sound true. Here is Stephen Wilson Jr. This is called Cuckoo, Country Gold Mine.

Now, Colby Lee Swift didn't grow up polishing boots, more like wearing them out. John Deere rust feels like it came from real dirt, real diesel, and a few memories better left unsent after midnight. There's a gritty honesty here. Things fall apart, sure. Just slow enough to pour another drink and think about it. And they kept that raw edge in the studio too, like they didn't want it sounding too clean to be believable. As for a quote that fits, rust is just time telling stories. And you got to decide if you're going to listen. Jeez, I like that. Here's Colby Lee Swift. This is called John Deere Rust, Country Gold Mine.

Now, Nicole Summerlin's Hickman Holler isn't just a song. It's a full-on escape plan with the dirt road and zero cell service. Raised in Kentucky, Nicole pulls from real-deal small-town roots here, the kind where everybody knows your truck and your business. This one leans into that leave-it-all-behind energy. Less traffic, more trees, and probably a front porch that doubles as therapy. No, Pongo, you'd hate Hickman Holler. No mailman, no drama. I mean, what would you even bark at? Oh, right, of course, squirrels. Yeah, that makes sense. Rural chaos specialist, aren't you? Yeah, I know. Here is Nicole Summerlin. This is called Hickman Holler, Country Gold Mine.

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6: 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So if life's a rodeo, the Martin boys are the cowboys who got the ultimate wake-up call from the Queen herself. Shania Twain telling them on Canada's Got Talent, quit your day jobs. Now that's a mic drop you don't forget. These small town brothers grew up where chasing dreams was the real hometown sport. And Live Like This feels like the family campfire story. Equal parts grit and heart. Recorded in a studio, cozy enough to double as a barbecue pit, their sound's got that smoky warmth that you just can't fake. So get ready, because these boys aren't just singing country. They're living it loud, proud, and with Shania's blessing, going all in. You can't beat that, baby. Here's the Martin boys. This is called Live Like This, Country Gold Mine.

All right, Kylie Fry grew up where the backyard playground came with saddle sores and a stopwatch. Yep, rodeo boots, barrel racing, and the kind of childhood that builds calluses before confidence. Fast forward, she's traded arena dirt for stage lights, hauling that same grit out on the road like it's hand luggage. Her track, Hell of a Life, sounds like someone looked at chaos, tipped their hat and said, yep, I'll take two more rounds of that. Her whole vibe basically says it best. Live loud, ride fast, and don't ask the itinerary. It's probably already on fire. Here's Kylie Fry. This is called Hell of a Life, Country Gold Mine.

Well, if you've ever tried to GPS Bonnie Raitt's schedule, it would just say recalculating forever. With Gypsy and Me, Bonnie proves she wasn't just born with blues in her fingers. She was basically raised backstage. Daughter of Broadway star John Raitt, she grew up where guitars and curtain calls were just part of the furniture, probably next to the coffee table in the metronome. Fast forward and she's still not sitting still. Grammy-winning slide guitar queen, Bonnie spent decades on the road like she's got a permanent boarding pass stapled in her soul. Touring, playing live, and turning every stage into a late-night confession booth. Here is Bonnie Raitt. This is called Gypsy and Me, Country Gold Mine.

Well, that pretty much does it for this week. The Country Gold Mine is a syndicated radio program and is a production of superlativestudios.net. The Country Gold Mine is produced by Mark Goslin, and I also want to thank co-producer Scott Walsh.

Flannel is real, and the grit comes factory installed. He blew up in the modern way with online buzz, proving you don't need Nashville polish when you got raw hooks and a voice that sounds like it's lived a little. Here's Tucker Wetmore. This is called Brunette. Until next time, remember, take care of yourselves and take care of each other, because that is the way it's supposed to be.

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1: 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I'm your host, Dylan Stone. Time once again to let slip the dogs of radio as we get prepared to do another show. Now, Send Me an Angel is a power ballad by the Scorpions recorded for their 11th studio album, Crazy World. The song was composed by Rudolf Schenker, written by Klaus Main, and produced by Keith Olsen and the band. It was released as the album's fourth and final single from the album, along with Wind of Change. The song became the album's signature track, reaching number 44 in the U.S. Billboard Hot 100 chart, number 8 on the mainstream rock chart, and high chart positions in many European countries. Here are the Scorpions. This is called Send Me an Angel, Vinyl on Chrome.

Fly to the Angels was a worldwide hit for Slaughter, charting number one on four separate charts, including mainstream rock. It's also the only Slaughter single to go platinum, and so is their greatest success as far as sales go. It appears to be a requiem for a long-lost, perhaps deceased lover or close friend. It was also yet another power ballad. Now, at the turn of the 1980s and 1990s, it seemed every heavy metal band had to release one power ballad in order to chart. Gotta love that. Here's Slaughter. This is called Fly to the Angels, vinyl on chrome.

Now, Europe vocalist Joey Tempest and keyboardist Mick McKelly wrote this power ballad in 1985. An early version that included only keyboards and vocals was played on a tour in Sweden that same year. But the final version features the band playing as a whole. The song was the third of Europe's four top 40 entries on the US Hot 100. It was their most successful song across the Atlantic, peaking at number 3. Here is Europe. This is called Carrie. Vinyl on Chrome.

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His trademark voice makes an appearance only for a few lines. Heartache can be found throughout the Cinderella catalog. On this next song, Tom evokes the train as both the memory of his lost love and his means for escape. He tells us that his heart has been shattered several times, and it's the sum of these experiences that work their way into these songs. Here's Cinderella. 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
1: 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I'm Dylan Stone. Now, Styx Come Sail Away is a classic that'll have you chasing your dreams, as it's about trying to figure out what's actually in that pot of gold. But did you know that it also became a key moment in Freaks and Geeks? Yeah, this anthem made an unforgettable mark during the season finale when Sam and the gang are driving off to the prom. Talk about the ultimate soundtrack for an awkward teen moment. Styx wasn't just helping rock arenas, they were helping define the whole generation's high school experience. So whether you're sailing away or just trying to avoid prom drama, this song's got your back. Here's Styx. This is called Come Sail Away. 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

Now, had the Verve retained publishing rights to this next song, there's a good chance it never would have become a hit in America. That's because they would not have allowed it to be used in the Nike commercial, which is what actually introduced the song there. The Verve tried to break into the American market in 1992 when they staged a publicity stunt playing the song A Man Called Sun for a few hours from the back of a flatbed truck driving around New York City. But they couldn't break through in America and put little effort into promoting their album Urban Hymns there. Well, life is like that sometimes. But right now, here's The Verve. This is called Bittersweet Symphony. Vinyl on Chrome.

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0: 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I'm Dylan Stone. Now, Air Supply wrote many of their own songs, but Making Love Out of Nothing at All was written by Jim Steinman, who wrote all of Meatloaf's hits. According to an article in the Australian newspaper The Herald Sun, Steinman offered the song to Meatloaf along with Total Eclipse of the Heart, but they were not able to reach an agreement over finances, and this song went to Air Supply, while Total Eclipse of the Heart was recorded by Bonnie Tyler. The article quotes Meatloaf as saying, "My record company was anti-Jim Steinman at the time, and I was anti-record company, so we were even." We're all anti-something at some point. Oh, man. Anyway, here's Air Supply. This is called Making Love Out of Nothing at All. Vinyl on Chrome.

Now, Bon Jovi leaned into a more mature, stripped-down sound in the mid-90s, and Lie to Me showcases that shift perfectly. Written by Bon Jovi and Richie Sambora during the sessions for These Days, this next song dives into themes of heartbreak and denial, carried by a raw vocal performance and a restrained emotional build. Here is Bon Jovi. This is called Lie to Me. Vinyl on Chrome. Rumor.

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1: 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I'm Dylan Stone. All right, here's a little quick snapshot of Hard Day's Night. It was released in 1964 as both a single and the title track of their third studio album after their first feature film. It was written by Lennon and McCartney, of course. And, of course, the signature sound. It kicks off with one of the most famous opening chords in rock history. It was a number one hit in both the UK and the US, which further cemented Beatlemania worldwide. Here they are with Hard Day's Night, Vinyl on Chrome.

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I'm Dylan Stone. Now, Motley Crue bass player Nikki Sixx and guitarist Mick Mars wrote this next song. Drummer Tommy Lee was dating Heather Locklear at the time, and their relationship inspired the lyrics. It's one of the softer and more sensitive songs the band recorded. This was the third single from the Dr. Feelgood album, showcasing the band's softer side, following the ribald title track and the manic Kickstart My Heart. Here's Motley Crue. This is called Without You, Vinyl on Chrome.

Now, Ride on Time didn't get much attention in America, but it was the biggest selling single in the UK in 1989, spending 6 weeks at number one. It did well throughout Europe, becoming one of the top 100 best-selling singles ever in most countries there. Apart from this song and two instrumentals, all the song on Black Box's debut album Dreamland, including the hits Everybody, Everybody and Strike Up, featured vocals from Martha Wash, one half of the Weather Girls. But of course, Wash was uncredited. But here they are right now. Here's Black Box. This is called Ride on Time, vinyl on chrome.

All right, this next song is about Jane Mansfield, the blonde bombshell who was a popular actress and pinup girl in the 50s and 60s. She was often compared to Marilyn Monroe and also died young. Now she's breaking hearts in heaven. L.A. Guns bass player Kelly Nichols and lead singer Phil Lewis wrote this song, although it's credited to the entire band because they split songwriting credits evenly. Lewis said, "When we wrote that song, Kelly was thinking about Jane Mansfield, and I was thinking about every unsuccessful actress that's becoming a waitress or fading into Hollywood." There's no shortage of those, I'm sure. Anyway, here's L.A. Guns. This is called The Ballad of Jane. Vinyl on chrome.

Now, Love and Rockets and Company traded doom and gloom for something a little more pulse check approved. So Alive wasn't just a hit. It was their one big swaggering kiss with mainstream radio, climbing all the way to number one in the U.S. Not bad for guys who used to dress like they haunted abandoned cathedrals. Now here's the twist. This track almost feels like it was engineered in a mood swing. Less brooding basement, more late night neon. And while the band never chased pop fame before, suddenly they're rubbing shoulders with MTV darlings and finding out fans like their goth with a groove. Here's Love and Rockets. This is called So Alive. Vinyl on Chrome.

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0: 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Now, after receiving a box of demo songs from Warner Chappell Publishing, Taylor Dane heard Tell It to My Heart on one of those tapes. She and her producer loved the song, and Taylor borrowed $6,000 from her dad to record a slick version of the song that got the attention of Clive Davis, who signed her to something called a single option album, which means they could drop her if the song tanked, but had rights to her if it worked. Taylor was quoted as saying, "With minimal fanfare, the song was released in Europe first in the summer of 1987. It blew up and started going number one throughout the rest of the world. And Clive and the rest of the company realized, holy smoke, we have no album. And they realized a phenomenon started. The album came quicker than we thought. Within a year's time, I was opening up for Michael Jackson on the Bad Tour, and I was on the road. I remember I never came home for about 15 months. Quite the job. Here's Taylor Dane. This is called Tell It to My Heart.

Now, in this next song, Shania Twain has been struck by Cupid's arrow and is madly in love with some lucky guy. In her mind, she's making plans for their wedding and naming their kids, but no one needs to know any of this now, because she still needs to make her move. No One Needs to Know was used in the 1996 movie Twister and also appears on the soundtrack. Here is Shania Twain, No One Needs to Know, vinyl on chrome. Am I-

If you leave, just don't forget your synths on the way out, because Orchestral Maneuvers in the Dark weren't exactly packing acoustic guitars to prom. Here's the twist. If You Leave was basically a musical Hail Mary. Director John Hughes screened Pretty in Pink for the band, and when the test audiences hated the original ending, he needed a new song, fast. So OMD whipped this up in under 24 hours. Deadline Panic never sounded so romantic. These Liverpool lads, humble, working-class beginnings, more factory floor than red carpet. Yet suddenly, they're soundtracking teen heartbreak in Hollywood. Not bad for a couple of guys who thought prom was just short for promenade. Here's Orchestral Maneuvers in the Dark. This is called If You Leave. 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
4: 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Prince Albert. Darren Tainlisi. 2 a.m. with an Saint Azuce. Dean Ginotan. 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Sineke. Tazu Tazan. Darren Tainlisi. Casinos. Chico Darusiansen. They're both here. 306-922-2222.
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7: 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I'm Dylan Stone. Now, Venus is a song by Dutch rock band Shocking Blue, released as a single in the Netherlands back in the summer of 1969. The song topped the charts in 9 countries. The song has been covered dozens of times by many artists. But in 1986, English girl group Bananarama covered Venus for their third studio album, True Confessions, with the single reaching number one in 6 countries. The composition has been featured in numerous films, TV shows, and commercials as well. Here they are right now. Here's Bananarama. This is called Venus. Vinyl on Chrome.

Now, this next song is about children who are sick of living up to the high expectations their parents set for them. The lyric, "Every step I take is another mistake to you," is about how they feel they can't do anything to make their parents proud. "All I want to do is be more like me and less like you," says the kid that wants to be his own person and not have his parents mold him anymore. The song was conceived just 1 week before the band entered NRG Studios to begin recording. Built around the intro hook, the song came together quickly and almost effortlessly. Here is Linkin Park. This is called Numb. Vinyl on Chrome.

0: Okay, this next song was written by Anselm Douglas, a musician from Trinidad who wrote it 2 years before the Baha Men recorded it. His original version was called Doggy. Various versions were hits in the Caribbean, but the Baha Men toned down the calypso rhythm to make it more appealing to American listeners. A key component of the song is the bellowing voice that asks the question, "Who let the dogs out?" Gotta say it right, I guess, right? Anyway, every group member auditioned for this line, which went to Marvin Prosper, who was a vocalist in the group. But they could have let me do it. Didn't I do it decently? Yeah, I thought so. Thanks, Pongo. I appreciate that. Here's the Baha Men. This is called Who Let the Dogs Out? Vinyl on chrome.
1: 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Who let the dogs out? 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
1: 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Leaving you off this week, we're going to go back to 1963 with The Trashmen and a medley made up of two classics by the Rivingtons. Bird is the word, and Papa Ooh Mau Mau. So until next time, remember, take care of yourselves and take care of each other, because that's the way it's supposed to be.
2: Oh, well, everybody's

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2: Today, a new day. My auntie's boyfriend in the pen and I don't like him.
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2: My mom done fell and hurt a leg at the Santa Claus parade. They asked her if she okay or if she drank.
1: I don't like that.
2: And today, a new day. My pops done got pulled over when the towers done fall. And I ain't like that.
1: So I ain't quit yet. I ain't quit yet.

Today a new day and I can hear the chopper in my bike falling in a pothole. And the 7-Eleven looking like a jackpot. If I intervene, will I die? Machete's gonna kill me. Cops just scare me. Everyone in trouble when the neighborhood is income, yo.

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I guess I had to go to that place to get to this one. Now some of you might still be in that place if you're trying to get out.

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Cause see, these bars are like COVID. You get them right off the bat. Infected with SARS and Corona. Like you took a bite off of that. Then it goes from Martian to human. That's how the virus attacks. They come at me with machine guns, like trying to fight off a gnat. Yeah. NDA got that dopey sense to me. It's like pneumonia symptoms of contracting COVID instantly, which is what separates my flow from theirs, so that no one gets even close to this to pose a risk to me. So vocalistically, that's social distancing. Yeah.

0: I'm hoping a little coke, you know, give me OD and whoa, everything is slow. 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I know that I'm getting loaded. The pin exploded. Hiroshima with the flows of utopia. You with the dope, I'm an OG. I'm like the goat here to get your goat. Little bit of sodium, it's the salt when I'm at the podium. At your throat, holy camolium. In a zone with the shit I'm on, get emodium in a commode because nobody's even close. Your petroleum to plutonium, you're a phony. I'm at the crib, but your hope got her at the pole like voting. But no clothing, stripped down to a toe ring. And here we go with the gloating. 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Then I got into a little bit of an argument with her, so I took a little lick of a galana pin a dinner. Then I hit it with a motherfucker, daughterman and bitter. Then I sold her in a liver, delivered it to the bottom of the river, but I'm probably gonna jump in the water with a lot of money, cause I got a lot of it. And when it come to dripping, I be stopping like 100 miles an hour, never running out of either one of them. I gotta get it, cause these bars are like COVID. Get them right off the bat. Infected with SARS and Corona. Like you took a bite off of that. Then it goes from Martian to human. That's how the virus attacks. They come at me with machine guns. It's like trying to fight off it.
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4: 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Tuesday the 19th in Hall Lake at Sally Ross School. Wednesday the 20th at Sucker River and Grandmother's Bay. Thursday in Stanley Mission. And on Friday at the JRMCC in LaRange. Another Treaty Day will also be held on Friday, June the 5th at Little Red River School.
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1: How high's the water, mama? 2 feet high and rising. How high's the water, papa? She said it's 2 feet high and rising. But we can make it to the road in a homemade boat, 'cause that's the only thing we got left that'll float.

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Old man Wrigley lived in that white house down the street where I grew up. 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We struck a friendship up. 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

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She said, "Oh, by the way, son,

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2: Beardy's and Okemasa's Community Cleanup Day is coming up Thursday, May the 21st. Here's a chance to win some prizes in the Cleanest Yard Contest. 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
2: Canoe Lake Prevention is hosting the Community Yard Cleanup, underway from now until June the 1st. 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
6: Lac'Arange Indian Band Treaty Days will be taking place from Tuesday, May the 19th to Friday, May the 22nd. Tuesday the 19th in Hall Lake at Sally Ross School. Wednesday the 20th at Sucker River and Grandmother's Bay. Thursday in Stanley Mission. And on Friday at the JRMCC in LaRange. Another Treaty Day will also be held on Friday, June the 5th at Little Red River School.
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4: Yaffe Nanny Lands and Resources and SaskTel will be holding a series of community meetings in Far North communities. The purpose of these meetings is for SaskTel to share information about the switch to their new fiber optic internet called Infinet. These meetings will take place on Wednesday, May 20th in Wollaston Lake, 6 to 8 p.m. at the Band Hall. Thursday, May 21st in Fond du Lac, 6 to 8 p.m. at the Band Hall. And Friday, May 22nd, beginning in Stony Rapids from noon till 2 p.m. at the community school, and then later on Friday, from 6 till 8 p.m. at Father Port Memorial School. A meal will be served at each meeting. All members of the Athabasca Denisuklane First Nations and community members are welcome to attend. Yathe Nene, Lands and Resources, and SaskTel look forward to seeing you there.
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sky. The marsh hawk glides and the marsh hawk flies. 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The marsh hawk hanging on the prairie sky. Well, I stopped my truck just to look him in the face. 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And he flew high all over the sky. The marsh hawk glides and the marsh hawk flies. 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The marsh hawk gliding in the prairie sky. 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The marsh

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3: At Lorot Esolot and MBC, Dana Nirot Asiko, City of Bakatara, Hushi, Sita Prince, Alberta, Jarasisi, Horil, Yasi Dun Seneke, Ed to Ho, the Natsir Nils, Edi Baba, with the Lenets, Nedelsing. Horilia, Dun Seneke, Prince Albert, Horiuts, and the Conhut, Edidi, Neson Sam. Yad Lorot Esolot and Esas, another thousand Hotabali Altisi, Dun Seneke, John Thrasi, Ulya Noel, Olnia Sandri. That a got any than it and in goo, then a goo die yard on the two hit but bazi, it is no higher, no less casita. NBC, then a hon nicker. Who da honey no it's easy, then have a guest he hosa. The 18 bazi temperatures did on low environment, Canada, but a lot of the whole answer in when none it's in yard not it only. It's in it on the assin who have a guest here. Who I see British money to the jar. No, no, dear. Vivian, coming from your sisters. Yeah. Dolly Parton, by request. Happy birthday. 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

0: about this wee eagle when she flies for Vivian West, Vivian Iron Canoe Lake. You're at 120 ho and you pass. See, Eguama, Egua, you may do.
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But I think Kati Bazi is under the sea. Then I go to Ki, Boro, Niro, Ide, Si, Nizi, Si. Then I not need Taylor's on. Nuzetti, Ho, Asidiana, Tobak, but the old Tino, the visit is at the old school, Nizi, Si. The Begaro is that AC. Kadu, Nuzetti, I say, Ya, Greenide, Diana, Tobak. Nante is the Hodni Noha Begewaski Zinete Lahunt, Ehasi, Environment Canada. But I got it was a three slash in it, you know, say, Heidi Hug, yeah, Amber Bear.

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2: 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In Sakwe Bazi with Elisin, Horelio, Ohal Ise, Whole Nation, Sequi, Betty Quihelate, Honelianide, Casisu Rasi, Tantra, Tang Ol Yang, the Trust, Yelatia, Betsuneto, Betieto, Bank Eto, Be Eto. It antha then an anonymous community member. They are not edia caregivers. Sequiho et nisa bejan new. The so te in honi denosa e ye or tisi identity. Vega cos yarns it assume MLTC Child and Family Services Petanio T 306-236-8287. Not in nations, nor out hisa, but out ni a sakwe, edri bazi, holistic kingship to knowledge, edri at hinuanit ase, edjonsi, Meadow Lake Tribal Council, Child and Family Services. 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No Halkot Diha, Sas Tel, and Nailiha Uli, Edritanaliha, Fiber Optic Internet, Kube Zihon Lisa, Infinite, Kutasine Atki Hasi, Tadzine, Nonan Nahul Ta, Saint Huetanas, Eskate House, Eskadini, Ben Hall, Dinzine, Nonan Sahul Ta, Tin Quentin, Eskate House, Eskadini, Ben Hall, Kusun Latinege, Nonan Nakil Ta, Deschazan Boni Dias, Tin Dizu Tinakini, Anton Community School, Keduna Ade, Eskate House, 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Baho Asinagaha. At the Nanet Lands and Resources, choose as till the oral is here at Hinunta.
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2: Edo rote solo to the MBC, Dennehoney Ruth Asa. 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Erdet Isi It A Industry Okanate Hasan. La base egonunelie economic reconciliation ko the Atlantic Policy Congress of First Nations Chiefs Ratu Kontoa Tala Tare Trinilsi Basi Wind Industry.

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0: Tatanis no neither see Salotine La Tinidante, as you know, have a US T environment, Canada, but the Varasa Dazo Naro Saisitan, Yoricha, and Kau Sandy B. 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Netherlessic a big or do China holds you zero to not kidosy temperature. Quia now ha Prince Albert, Saskatoon, Regina, don't kill the yak or do chow new tide adolosan or neck aduk a big or do chowns irrel yeldi hello niasi. Elkit a short hot adolosan or nether hasim. Couldn't have a was tidri temperatures. Taho ah. Edri Thonle weather alerts that dila neatin want a la hunt at basi odjerahat ho ya nats and sidri and the sides and city of Regina. A orange warning, yeah, orange warning. Nils e how tisa nils in it at a delayer. Now see, gosh, jane last unena tot honena that chanaze conowel not ho. 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ke
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4: Oh, so that's I'm just getting over my late wife's death. About this is going on 7 months now.
3: Mm-hmm. My condolences.
4: No.
3: All right. Thank you. Sorry to hear that. Tahu adon kusine nanazan?
4: Do su ala elese jam. Su chanta aum ganin dana. Dao zirisi ananat edisa.
3: Tanis tha no holy hili a year, because he attended on his own.
4: I would say another month or so. Sequestro te yeliana de Churchill, Manitoba. He was a resident school library there. He was a Winnipeg trade school library, the university library, Brandon.
3: Who asked the Nisi then Yade Aski Barins? Ahili no, who are don't to Sala Jade, to got on to?
4: The Nisi, I've been asking her that 1960 something. Who did it nature? Who else did it? Did it some boy or not a doll? I thought, I see you can did it. Who descended the whole culvert? The chili, you know, Leo, you say, oh, he'll burn the whole culvert. You rest alone. That's all do it. What's the doing thing, but I'm not sure now.
3: Are you tuned look a hill, Pande, Colbert, Noral, ye, Yan Natherton, Donis, ni the no, Conova daily see, Tani the no, at Oconish ha.
4: It did a hunt over the analysis, it asked about that, sir. Who dahle de la do? I see now, Gile, a la dollar, well, the dollar, he bet it who she held him. Who does that, she said? Like mining industry, the mining sana don't at about five mines, four mines in our area. It's in two hundred. It's about hundred. See that? Who go into the rivers?
3: Who are second? It's in Delhi. Neil Tadi Bazi, the new Yase Katane Tare three environment impact study cannot be. Aye, then a hell cohort di. How are you? Then a hell cohort di le ni thanam.
4: She's a baray at o thot in a galalad nagay. Then a gayo aho de a galalad naho ta. Then a asin di le ni le dan in thana. Kunt e. Ku may ba then a galalad da yale ya days on workers only di le. Then a Then I take off the Hanuni Nunem other than DC. You assume me ho and a Kinla because it's in chaining Lilla, nays on working in Dill, then I so do the name to DC. Yeah, it's a 45 years and I grow. Then I dad da after a whole deal, clue, cha, I see, but I. Then a Sahul Deja, then a Gordo, then a Rodolan now. Cancer addresses. Then a Rodolan, then a Rodolan, non illiterate, mine Allah, non illiterate operation, operator, heavy equipment operator, mill. A Yunt Yaldolan, not a, all of a sudden after Allah, Nalidare, they get sick and they. And you hear that a person has cancer, and all of a sudden that person is gone. Who? My company had a so two days doing that day. Aha, that was two about out. Is it with a so car pump on a hooker? A neat and at is that day. You know what is sugar? Did that who is he? We yes to. Silence, McLean Lake, to Salat, and they got a spot there. It goes back to the lake.
3: Mm-hmm.
4: It drains back after the say is purified. That did the other season.
3: But we got the go. Salat ani zaron ta ni tasi no yatala na mining ni hel tatotsi tane ya tenda notsi e dano shi lo tochi ne teo ta kosiatala na your boren din in the no ot a latana tere
4: she's a barakota is a barakota could did I have a life dollar sister your hooker see I work for Midwest Diamond Drilling They call that density. From the top to the bottom, you heat it up, and then you mark it down, and you do some chemical tests on everything. Uranium, radioactive, that's it. Blue, I see mass stand like Stony Lake, Stony Roberts, Stony Lake, Midwest Drilling, underneath Black Lake, really after that, pour concrete inside it just to block it off.
3: Nihil tadi pasi it ani zanun dana borinti ku ku am dana atala nala thoughts ya ten nana zan tani sabori a atla dana teo chande dana borinti ay ku tato karish
4: ka. Well, see, there's no studies dana the barun is studied dudya. But when you see it, as a reality point of view, he was a heavy equipment operator. He didn't last long. And the other thing too, it's gotta be a leak someplace, but in radioactive, the environment that I see, they don't share the real tests of what they're doing. If they did, we would understand it. But it's not. Well, she's a brother. I got two different kind of point of view. They got their own agenda. They're going to release that agenda to the people. If you have a question in regards to it, they'll answer it, but not question that she has an answer where it means that unusual nearly. On top. So the best players, the best key players are all the CEO. A modern treaty gave self-government, as it is. I see, but I don't know that. In East, but I don't know that. No, I didn't out. They called it. It's a program, so a new to
3: All right, John, my condolences.
4: Okay,
3: We ask now the John Frosty doesn't towards the this in NBC, then Honnick. Deals and assists, good deals are at least an NBC, then Honnick, what I see David McIntyre. Who she saw, Tazan Twits and Duna, are the season lat Hannis Rani, are the Nizilu as a registration. Not Neil is a good free entry. Not our wolf Hassad, who sold it, not our wolf Kedaritola, night pools, equias, and women's, etc. Pool as a lot there, pool tournament. Eskit Hani, are the Bonidias, Colo 5:30 registration. Tanke Quin, Tanke Arena, good law. $500 on lavish gift certificate to simulate GC list is a government of Canada this onega saula GC okay second 400 or third tie GC gift certificate to see quasi it does the two boss get has a hundred has it yeah but any old tea but what you are that prevention team 1306-284-2044 Queen of the Sade, Yana the Sale, Yana the Taratha, May 22nd to 24th, none in the Naka hold hard, and none in the Dean hold hard for the day genius on last, you know, the thing, Clara, Boni, the Azan, the BLFN ADCFS AHA presents the healing workshop known as the Joe Cook Memorial Youth Center, the STA Basu County. And Hana Hulle to healing and not Deoha. A haunt us, Bengalos Cross, a BLFN prevention, Sunday old Tinole, 284-2044, ADCFS, 306-828-4915, AHA, ito, 439-2200. Well, dude, Senegal, Bellange, NBC, then on your old time, Marcy Cho. No worries, he said. Cook on Bihustia, three Freddy tournament. Alas, not only Tanke Yastia, then a sonate. Bichu Gavit Rodre, Ida Hustia, don't think Naki Tineja, Nestas, and Marci Chosalotin, and Ohara, while Yas owned Ilde, and was it done at last? Here's a Marci Chosalotin.

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5: I've got good news. 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

From the studios of Cornerstone Ministries on Flying Dust Reserve at Meadow Lake, Saskatchewan, we bring you Chief Cornerstone's good news. You'll hear how God has changed some lives, some good news, and as always, some good country gospel picking and singing. So don't touch that dial. We'll be right back.

Do you really believe in God? Do you really accept the message of the Creator? God who created all things in heaven and earth, do you accept His message? Or do you just accept what agrees with what you think? See, Jesus, the Son of God, Jesus born from God, Jesus who walked on this earth, we know that He was here because history tells us so, Jesus who did many wonderful miracles and finally gave up His life, He died. He went to hell. He became sin for us. He took on the sin of the whole world and paid for it. And whoever would accept that gift that He gave to us would be made free. He took the sin of the whole world, but then He overcame the devil. He rose from the dead. He was victorious. He is the Son of God. He lives now. And He reaches out to you and says, come to my Father. Come to God. And the only way that you can come is through Jesus Christ, by what He has done for you, by accepting His gift for you. Now, there's a lot of people who followed Jesus while He was on this earth, and some of the people followed Him only for the day-to-day excitement that they could get. They weren't so interested in the long term. They weren't so interested in His message. They were interested in what they could get from Him. And that's something that continues to this day. So many of us only are interested in what we can get from God. God, help us to be more mature than that. God, help us to be more long-sighted than that. So Jesus had said, well, the reason that you follow me is just because of the things that you can get from me. And some of the people then were offended. And they said, well, if that's how you're going to be, we're just not going to follow you anymore. We don't want anything more than that. And so they left Jesus. And Jesus then said something kind of strange. He said that there were people who He knows would follow Him and accept Him, other people who would follow Him, but really not believe in Him. In fact, one of the disciples that He chose Himself, one of the disciples that He picked out from all of the people who were following Him, Judas Iscariot, He said, was not a believer, was not one who accepted Him. And He didn't really tell them straight out that. He said it in other words. Jesus, the Bible tells us in the book of John, in the Gospel of John chapter 6, Jesus knew from the beginning who they were who did not believe and who would betray Him. He knows our hearts. He knows the secrets of our hearts. He knows the secret thoughts. He knows our reasons. And so He says to them, I have said to you that no one can come to me unless it has been granted to him by my Father. In other words, except God gives us the ability, has mercy on us, and out of His love reaches out to us and changes our heart, changes our minds. We can't even come to Jesus and accept Him. And so we need to cry out with all of our hearts if we want to be set free from sin and we want to be follower of Jesus. God, set me free. Give me the ability to do what I can't do myself. Well, from that time on, when He said this, a lot of the people went back and they didn't walk with Him anymore. Followers of Jesus who didn't believe in Him. I pray that you're not one of those. One who just follows Jesus on the outside, but on the inside, you're following your own ways. Jesus turns to His own disciples, to those He has chosen, especially just to teach them, in order to prepare them to spread the gospel after He returns to heaven. And He says, do you want to go away too? And Simon Peter, always the man who spoke with his mouth before he thought, this time he must have thought about something. He said, who are we going to go to? Where are we going to go? What other hope do we have? What other reason do we have for living? See, he had left his fishing boats. Could have gone back fishing if he wanted. But he said, you have the words of eternal life. He'd been listening to Jesus, not just watching the things that Jesus did, but listening to Jesus. And he said, you have the words of eternal life. You're the only one who can give hope for eternity. Then Jesus says to them, didn't I choose you, the 12, and one of you is a devil? One of you has allowed Satan to enter his heart.
one of you is doing the work of Satan? And of course, he was talking of Judas Iscariot, who would betray him eventually. I pray that you're not one like Judas Iscariot. I pray that you're not one like those who follow Jesus because of the food they could get from him, or because of the day-to-day excitement that they could get, because they could play in the band, or because they could sing in front of the congregation, or because they could get up and speak. See, Jesus knows our hearts, and we might have everyone else fooled, but we don't fool him. He knows our hearts. He knows those who truly believe in him. Would you turn to him with all your heart? Would you accept him as your personal Savior? Would you be willing to walk the road with him? Would you be willing to take the good and the bad as it comes, knowing that God has your eternal life in his hands? God, I pray that you would speak to each one that is listening today, that you would help them to turn to you with all of their hearts, that they would not follow you just from the outside, but from the inside, from their very hearts. I pray it in Jesus' name. 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

Good day, friends. This is Evangelist Sam Learning. It's good to be with you again on Chief Cornerstone Good News Program with our good friends, the Normans, Bob and Clara. God bless you today. The last time I was on here, I was speaking from the Gospel of St. John, and I'm still speaking from that. I'm going to continue on from where I was before. In verse 6, it says, there was a man sent from God whose name was John. That's chapter 1, verse 6. Verse 7, the same came for a witness, to bear witness of the light, that all men through him might believe. Verse 8 says, he was not that light, but was sent to bear witness of that light. Verse 9, that was the true light which lighted every man that cometh into the world. May the Lord bless the reading of his word, and may our hearts and ears be opened unto his wonderful gospel truth today. As we look to him now, may the blessing of God be upon us. Let us pray. Father, we know your word is blessed, but we ask you to bless us that we may hear your word, that we may understand your word, that we may know your word and the true word, the living word, Jesus Christ, the light of the world, that through him all can be saved. There's no sinner so great that he cannot be saved. If he will come and confess his sin and reach out to you, he will pass from death unto life. And any woman, any boy, any girl who will call upon you will be so saved. Bless the word now in this program in Jesus' lovely name. Amen. There was a man sent from God whose name was John. It's wonderful to be called of God and sent from God. John was the child of the old age of Zechariah and his wife Elizabeth, a cousin of Mary, the mother of our Lord Jesus Christ. And the Bible says that he was named even before he was born by the angel who told Elizabeth that she would be pregnant, and told Zecharias that his name would be John. And so when John was born, he was led of God, and after he was weaned and he grew a bit, he was in the wilderness till his showing in Israel. And he came preaching the gospel of repentance and baptizing people in the River Jordan. But thank God for those who are sent from God. You see, we need to be God-sent men. We need to be God-called men. To be a minister, a preacher, a pastor, an evangelist, it is not something that you just learn and go to school for. It's something that you are called to. And then you prepare yourself by school and by whatever means, if it's possible to do so. But you don't have to go to Bible school. But thank God for those who do. There's a lot of history, a lot of wonderful things that we learn. Hermeneutics, we learn many, many things in Bible school. But the main thing is not just to go to Bible school or go to school to learn about the Bible, but the main thing is to be called of God as John was. You see, that's more important than anything else in the world today, is to be called of God. Now, John came for a witness, the Bible says. The same came for a witness, to bear witness of the light. You see, Jesus is the light of the world, but John came so that he could point to Jesus and said, "Behold, the Lamb of God that cometh into the world." He could do that because he knew the Spirit of God lighted upon Jesus Christ. He came down from heaven like a dove, a white, beautiful dove, and lighted on Jesus' head, and a voice came from heaven saying, "This is my beloved Son, hear ye him." Another place says, "This is my beloved Son in whom I am well pleased," when Jesus was on the Mount of Transfiguration. But Jesus was introduced to the world, to the Jews, to all the people in that area. He was introduced to them by John the Baptist, who, by the way, was a cousin of Jesus, because Elizabeth and Mary were cousins. So I imagine that Jesus and John were second cousins.
But the same came for a witness, to bear witness of the light. That's what John came to do, to bear witness of the light. And Christian friends, if you're listening tonight, today rather, I want you today to remember that you're a witness too. The Bible says that God says, "Ye are my witnesses, saith the Lord." And we are to witness for the Lord Jesus Christ, as he sent his disciples out to witness for him and in his name to do many wonderful things. So are you called to go out in his name, to glorify his name, and to witness to him. Now, you can't just go around preaching to everybody and buttonholing everybody and say, "Hey, listen, I got this for you." No, but when the opportunity arises, as Peter said, when they ask you for a reason of the hope, and thank God we have hope, and this hope is built on the rock, Christ Jesus, the light of the world. And the Bible says he came to bear witness of the light, that all men through him might believe. And so when Jesus in another place said, "I am the light of the world, he that followeth me shall not walk in darkness, but shall have the light of life." Praise God. It is wonderful to have Jesus in your life, in your heart, knowing that he is the light of the world, and knowing that he saves us and he keeps us. The Bible says we're kept by the power of God through faith, ready to be revealed in the last day. You put your trust in Jesus Christ and you will be kept. You won't have to keep yourself. You won't have to do it yourself. He will keep you. He is a faithful God. He cannot lie. The Bible says John was not that light in verse 8. He was not the light, but he was sent by God. It says in verse 6 that there was a man sent from God. He was sent by God. He came from God, called of God, to for what? To bear witness of Jesus Christ. To bear witness, the Bible says in verse 8, of that light. And that light is Jesus Christ, the precious light of the world. Let me ask you this, friend. Is he living in your heart today? Is he in your heart today? Is Jesus Christ the light of your life today? Remember, he came unto his own, but his own received him not, a little later on in verse 12. But as many as received him. You see, Jesus came so that we might receive him as our Savior, because he died for our sin and paid the penalty for our sin and delivered us from sin, so that we might know him, so that we might be in him, so that we might have his light and him in our lives to guide us in all of our days. He was not that light, John wasn't, but he was sent to bear witness of that light, Jesus Christ. And that was the true light. You see, Jesus is the true light. Many men and many people have tried to say, being religious leaders, that they were the light. And many have come in their own name, but the Bible says that Jesus came in his name, which is the name the angel gave him. "Thou shalt call his name Jesus, and he shall save his people from their sin." And that's what Jesus came for, to save us from our sin, not to give us another religion. No religion will save us, but Jesus died to save us. So if we receive Jesus into our life, we have life eternal through him. And I'm going to ask you tonight, once again, or today rather, once again, I keep saying tonight, but today, I'm going to ask you today that you will reach out to Jesus and repent and call upon his name and be born again of his Holy Spirit. Will you pray with me now? Oh God, be merciful to me, a sinner. And save me now for Jesus' sake. I confess that I'm a sinner, and I confess Jesus Christ as my Lord and as my Savior. I believe on the Lord Jesus Christ right now. Amen and amen. Friends, if you believe that, God be with you. We'll see you in heaven someday. Serve the Lord. Find a good Bible-believing church. And rejoice in him every day. This evangelist Sam Learning saying, God be with you till we meet again.

Sinies in Hellast Kin Adlin John Doom, Gilbert at D. St. John. Kudaha Yedari Biat Hin Wad Uru Nulia, Egon Yastioris in Kunani Dene Yedari Biat Hiban Hillian, Chiribat Oho Dilon A. Yedari Biat Shade Oho Dusan Sadani Dana Ku Yedari Biat She Isas Ye Rin Cha Hunt E. Borberil Cha Hoho Aung. The mechanical hold and u a hot doing a daria dude a daria code the al no got in a dune not dena yearing is all yannick a cooey a daria and ubeat here at the edagon code you it an order in the sea ha hen in the you can order on. Psalms 12:6 will you silver? Nil zilu bet khahad delu chilti silver hi a ye chuchelt a 7 times in nila yadarbiat yadu ku e a Psalm 119:38 adu 3 will you beke Ilzi, hini. 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Biat hie. 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Duunts an chwishelt oi. Doho diun. E Psalm 119 ke. Or you need to be at head of the hini. Or you need to be at the head. And to learn in the way, or you forget all loads and who up or you want to hold the a senior banner ya hold the dairy be at here. Tiana Rusti, Tahune, Hahini, Nisi, and Nisi. Conoril Tihun, it I asked he the code don't. Who? Proverbs chapter 30, verse 5 and 6. 5 and 6, I do. Or you, you dare be at here. It's actually a stinny lehenny. 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
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Jesus. Could in Matthew 24 adieu John Matthew 24:35 adieu Yak e chu ni chu Hulle has in Kolu Seyat here Hulle Hele Sihini. Seyat here who gets all of them breath on Hini Adi. Ku Corinthians 2:13 Adieu, John. Dri began Corridisi Hini. The Dari Beat Hid and U. A no coat in a sigo jan, see. And when that can see. I daribiat hie I I nu hat ohodi ha ho ansi

Thank you for listening to Chief Cornerstone's Good News today. Our address is Bob and Clara Norman, Box 1357, Meadow Lake, Saskatchewan, postal code S9X1Z1. So until next time, may God bless you and keep you and yours.

0: Willow Cree Health Services. 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
1: MBC's Missinippi Atchimouin is brought to you in part by the Government of Canada with a funding contribution from Canadian Heritage, Indigenous Language and Culture Program.
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0: Well, then, Sato, then, Toti Mac, Miss Sinipi Atsum, when Gabin Dotta Mega Nocho, my Yak, Manamagan Nogisigo, Gom Tata Nian no Sapagimau, Yawa, a digi piece him. Gohan Nocho Taya Katsumu, and I took Atsumu in a Katsumustat now, and so my Takamega throughout the province. And I took on money. The Pine House Elders Gathering. The annual Pine House Elders Gathering. So what's coming up? An ID super clinic in Prince Albert. So they want sample going on to the chat a photo ID. Time as in peace in Kegigo with the win, Ketagetasu in like a photo ID. Tas coach your driver's license has a photo. No Kotagawi Yagaginta, but chita, well, Modegostis Nagos or Tas coach Hitagis Nagosin. So in Prince Albert on June 4th, they're going to have this ID super clinic as they got them up and Kotanamitogapoka Sagaskinatamaga in. 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You see, Bam eats such a pancake and sausage breakfast. So there's Quite a bit happening, Oma. I mean, the manish to mug me no guy, I sag it to back there. 250-year celebration, 250 years it to go me go, he to go sag it to back. 250 years, and there they've been planning. You just start going, you just check it, check it, yes, okay. There's all kinds of events. Me, you got to handle me week, okay. Yes, so you go me need to go up, see me in a beach. I just doesn't make a bit of a out of the blue. Out of the blue, North Tune, when we thought.

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So thank you for helping keeping our James Smith community clean and beautiful. This is June the 4th. It's an ID super clinic. These IDs, documents. So this is an ID super clinic or text of an on June the 4th. Photo ID, their birth certificate, Indian status card, your health card or social insurance number. So you got to go make you go in of the which is well, you saga skin at the mask, how to go for Masnehagan at and Totamanic to a home. You could talk me in Tayago, Wogaman, Akocha, Yakta, Scotia, Yak Service Canada, Igomenaya, the Canada Revenue Agency, CRA, Giga Ach Mustagok, and Sitagisa Gachet Naman, Agatsi Awinantiki Gachetna, and Samani Suichi Hatsagat said, no, Taskocha, the child tax benefit, I was Sasnahagan. That's what you mean, disability tax credit. GST, they can print off your notice of assessment, proof of income. They can help unlock and set up a CRA My Account. Yeah, one of my keys, been with that work to make a chicha step is see, say, I'm a match up a chicha again, say, me though, so get him a CRA My Account. Oh, got to think you were the stomach on the go. They can help you explain that. Service Canada, they can help you with social insurance number, employment insurance, pension programs, retirement, old age security, guaranteed income supplement, disability and survivors, Canadian Dental Care Plan, and the Canada Disability Benefit. So in that government programs, they will explain those. PAGC Urban Services. Clinic 1211 First Avenue West. That's on June the 4th. Register at the door. So some kind of an ID. In Prince Albert on June the 4th. ID Super Clinic, 1211 First Avenue West. 10 a.m. to 3 p.m. on June the 4th. Otiga gigachit naok PAGC Urban Services 306-765-5300. Igushabitama.
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1: Hey, welcome to Gatchi Moin. So my quote to the man from the Meadow Lake Tribal Council. We just start to go my kiswiwi mama weewin. This is a women's conference, 2026 annual women's conference is coming up. Give all my the communities that are belonging to the Meadow Lake Tribal Council, the Health and Social Development Program out of MLTC. We just start to go my squeewi mama weewin. And if you are a First Nation, Meadow Lake Tribal Council, your health center is Sayamik. If you want to go. I believe there's about 20 participants per Meadow Lake Tribal Council First Nation. So there's there's First Nations in Meadow Lake. There'll be 20 from each bandit to give me 20 from each First Nation. So what you need to do is your health clinic and it's happening on June 9, 10, and 11. June 9, 10, and 11. That's June, and that's Nitiga. We at the Prairie Land Park in Saskatoon, Hall A. Okay, so there'll be speakers. There'll be door prizes, self care, breakfast, lunch provided, pipe ceremony each morning, and there's games. So, this is about health and healing.

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0: 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Now, the daily cultural events, the daily cultural village events, that took us to go to the Tiki, not the Gagi Papamo, Tanta Pamua Pataman, or my Ohuni Hidawigiwaya, traditional food, Titasakan, or that took us to go. There will be traditional food served every lunch and supper. So, Gapitagisagak. 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This is ribbon skirt making. And this is these are daily events, okay, muda piyagi sagapogo. There's medicine gathering, ni hidawi maskeki at wamsko chagatiwa. There's prayers and Cree hymns that Tayamihano, Minaya Nihidawi Ayamihawi Nigamuna, the Nihidawi Nigamunanwi, Ayamihawi Nigamuna, the Nigamuchik. There's mental health, elders' mental health, Tugi Ayak, you know, Ayakawiak, Mam, you know, Kitiagogis, Mam Turi Ditako, Ayak, Yogominetiti, and there's snowshoe making, Asamiki, with me, we know Gotawak. At the Pine House Elders Gathering and a skiff building. This skiff northwest side skiffs. So you got there's net setting. Net setting. You got me na pagitahawin. There's glove making, there's smoking fish, all that, there's high tanning, fish preparation, traditional medicines, traditional meat, we ask, there's fiddle and square dancing, this is every day, square dancing, and there's much more. Those are the the daily cultural events. Now let's move on to Sunday the 14th. That's a camp set up all day. And then at 3 p.m. on Sunday the 14th, there's a gospel rally. Now Monday the 15th, there's a sharing circle, and then at 1 p.m. there's an opening ceremonies, and then at 3 p.m. on Monday, there's bolo, crib, and doshka. Yeah, I mean, that's the guy for it. That's what's got you got in stump. Yeah, team with the guy at the watch 14 cows. That's the guy. Would it take a check tag? Is the but do it? You know, go the test. I got the guy. Got the test. I got the giveaway. Yeah, and then at 6, it could be Monday at 6 p.m. There's King and Queen Trapper events. Okay, and now let's move on to Tuesday the 16th. This is kind of the PBN day, I guess. PBN or Tamasinahawak. Tuesday, that's Pine House Business North. PBN. Sharing circle again. Then we move to 10 to 4 p.m. There's Indigenous Flea Market. Now, Indigenous Flea Market. flea market tan si tasko cha garage sale I'm not sure but nga kwichi ke wan ga ka chmo sta no as ka sko man ke wan kwichi ke wan ko isti mi ga chmo sko nom anyway from 10 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festival ya mui mo chigi sta At 6 p.m. there's the Kyle Desjardins and Legacy. 6 p.m. on Tuesday, Kyle Desjardins and Legacy. Now, Wednesday is Denison Day. It's Wednesday, June 17th. Sharing Circle. It's a merchandise bingo for elders, powwow and teepee teaching. There's a Denison Relay and there's a Mega Cash Bingo. Mr. Steak, the Mega Cash Bingo, Wednesday, June 17th in Pine House. Now, Thursday's Chemical Day, I believe. That's the 18th Sharing Circle. Again, merchandise bingo for the elders. The Fiddle Fest. There's a jigging competition. There's cash prizes. And then there's the Leonard McCollum and Memorial Square Dance Showcase. Square dancers. And this year they're honoring. Henry Smith and Rosa Tinker. So they're going to honor those two elders, and they have made many contributions, Mr. Hapi Richie, in the community, and they've guided that community. That's what so they have contributed and guiding that community over the years. And they're going to also lose we've lost in 2025. We've lost people over the past year, and they're going to honor those as well. So, yeguanima ayak atimu inspita ma matigo ayak ni stress chipat matita chumut.
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0: 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That the bag and no cheese when you shut the bag and Tago Sigi. Kusimaga.
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0: 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Ugiti of Totichik at Sitnor, Wichipadimic, 18 Nation of Saskatchewan. Ugutisi Batosh, Yaguma, in Mawachimisad, with the Witimi, Abitagus Sani Hidoi Muchigitavino da Canada. We speak our Hiki, July, Nagotasa Padamichochisco, Gigam Tatosa, Itigi Abjachimun Gigam Scheme, Back to Batage.ca.
1: The great Randy Morrison.
0: Well, in the team, I got to go match the Assembly of First Nations. I'm going to go. The federal government, Manamaka Prime Minister Mark Carney, the Liberal government. Our rights here. It was Chief Cindy Woodhouse Nipinak. So I got me at it mean my mock you know, summit at the papasi pizzagia at the Sabo Padego hot at the match at Oscanoig. What about the environmental law? So my kagati dicta magnipi, a ski, kiabichi menachitanano. I got see more the great midi. So there are some that are concerned about environment. The Liberal government, So, Cindy Woodhouse Nipina, these parliamentary committees, these major projects. That's good. I come here. Kitayana no my. Ogemau, not the man of my duty to consult. Moi kiwai ispadagi kitaskina hi tuto misa. Iwa matinga kitabati no hunta the weather forecast from Environment Canada. Ayako tito gini again from Regina. A notch partly cloudy, low zero. A notch with the gagisagak of mix of sun and cloud, chance of shower. So no tika kimos in the notch gagisagak Regina. A notch gagisagak with the gaskon. Prince Albert go Saskatoon. A notch gagisagak rain or snow. We go more nagachi tamispun Saskatoon and Prince Albert. That's today. Snow low minus two. So Prince Albert and Saskatoon are not going to be scared. We miss Ponet to York. In the Athabasca region, Stony Rapids, Black Lake, Iridium City, Fond du Lac, and not going to be mainly cloudy. Low minus eight. So it's a here, yes, more than a guatagi. You go out to Tawa in the north central, like La Ronge area. I'm choosing Muenico, maybe the sea, big Mosasaga, Higgins, Tiki, Minotis, northeast. opaukus tiga nih kamu sumpah tina kamen stru mana hikus kak ayah kamen stru cuak mina mona hikus soni awan hikus 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
3: 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ki go go ta Lac La Ronge Indian Band Health Services, we are all. They would do my up Mustata, Chigago Mamioya, and if he succeeds Chigati, Danse, Isimam Tunita Kisino, Danse, Itamacho, Tatu Gisigao, Yaguma, Pisis Kiti, Tan, and North.
1: We got you, Gochinaga Chipichi Stawak, Kinigihigok, and Nikagi of Pigisquao. 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

0: Welcome to Travel Trails. In today's program, Reed Anderson meets with Dave and Rusa Klassen. They both share their stories on other programs. Rusa is the ladies' pastor in the church, and Dave has worked as a chaplain with the BC Lions and Vancouver Canucks. Both are very much involved in the Christian work of Athletes in Action. That combines the love of sports with the spreading of the gospel through professional and amateur athletes. Today, they talk about their marriage and their ministry of marriage counseling that is very near to their heart.
1: We were invited to go to a conference, and honestly, we didn't know what a Christian marriage looked like because we didn't come from a home, like home lives, where Christian homes ourselves. So we thought we were living in this great Christian marriage, but we were two Christian people trying to live out a relationship, and at that
2: separately in the title
1: of marriage. Yeah. So we went to this first conference after 7 years, and it was very clear to us that we had so much still to learn and grow in, and we're very independent, competitive people, and realized that we were living independently but not interdependently, and having Christ as the center of our home. And so that marriage conference really challenged us to make some things right and to put some principles in place that would be more foundational. And we, at that time, at 7 years, we had a child, and I think we had a two-year-old, I think, and another little one. And so
2: you mentioned to put some principles in
1: place. Yes. Right.
2: What were they?
1: So just the principle of even, what does it mean to unconditionally love someone? Okay. What does it mean to live a foundational, where you will forgive and you will reconcile and you'll make things right, or you'll honor God and please Him first, and that you'll have trust and honesty and truth as part of your relationship, and that we will be faithful only to each other. There will be nobody else in our relationship, that our commitment will be real and true, and that we really wanted faith to permeate what our home life looked like. And so it meant good communication, meant learning to resolve things, learning to honor and cherish one another,
2: and talk to each other.
1: Yes, to learn to talk to each other. And we were really, really good talkers. We were good friends, but I think we didn't know how to make that really an intentional thing with faith all the time. And so that conference really opened up our eyes to go, okay, wow, that's what a marriage of faith can look like. We want that. And then it wasn't until we'd been married a few years that by this time we'd been doing our own speaking at different conferences, family conferences together, or family camps. We'd been invited quite a few times to speak. And then we had an opportunity to speak together and be trained to speak at Family Life Marriage Conferences. And we've been now doing that for 17, 18 years. And
3: wow, that's a long time.
1: Yeah, that's been an incredible blessing, because you cannot teach something you are not living.
2: Right.
1: Because the Holy Spirit convicts you and directs you, and it's not authentic. Yes. If so we can't go and say something to others if we haven't made things right between us. And so resolving conflict, learning to do it God's way.
3: Yeah.
1: And there's conflict is common to all relationships.
2: Yes.
1: And you put two
2: very,
1: stubborn,
2: very important.
1: two stubborn, independent people together, and you might have conflict.
2: Yes.
1: But we have realized that we're better together than we are apart, and God can use us. And so, yeah.
2: And strong individual careers.
1: Yes, we do, and we respect and honor each other's careers. And I help with chaplaincy sometimes when I can and was doing women's studies and couple studies together. And Dave's been extremely supportive of the things that I have chosen or had to be a part of in the church. And he's also been an elder in the church and a leader. So, just honoring both institutions and both places.
3: Yeah, I think the marriage conference, the original one, really helped us understand what oneness was.
2: Oh, okay.
3: I think a lot of times it was oneness. Well, which one? Like, it's about me. There's a line
2: and
3: that
2: Bruce says it's about me.
3: Yeah,
1: exactly.
3: In fact, we're in love with the same man, actually. I think this conflict of this oneness, this conflict, and you need conflict in your relationship. You don't want to marry someone that you can't contend with, because they're going to push you. They're going to expand your horizons. They're going to make you into who you need to be. This, you know, easy peasy street. That's find someone that's going to contend with you. I love that part. But this oneness, it was about, well, it's me. No, it's me. It's me. But the oneness was actually, who are we going to hang on to? Who's the one we're going to hang on to? And I think that helped us in regards to the strength in our relationship became who we were hanging on to in regards to Christ. And so it was oneness in Christ. So as the two of us grew in our relationship, this holding on to Christ that became immovable. So there's many times when we were separated in our ideas of what we thought was right, or what decision to make, or a personal opinion of something. Yeah. Yeah. But we always had to go back to what was right. And when you have the it's not just Jesus, but when you become a Christian, you got the Father, Son, and Holy Spirit now. Well, now it's the power of three. So you think you're just going to get away with talking to Jesus? Well, now the Holy Spirit's convicting us. So many times in this oneness, it's this idea of God bringing us back to each other, mm-hmm. bringing us back to reconciliation.
1: Centering you.
3: Yes, yeah. Excellent.
1: I think, too, we learned along the road, too, that I'm responsible for my spiritual walk. Well, I'm responsible for all my personal growth. If I want to grow intellectually, spiritually, relationally, physically, and he influences me and he encourages me, but I need to take responsibility. And I think when I realize that the wholeness that I can live in my own person actually brings so much more to the relationship. And when he's whole and he's working on growth and learning, the two of us together, it's just a different dynamic.
3: Really?
1: And yeah, we want to live out of that wholeness, and so we've you know, allowed each other to speak truth to each other. And you know that the Bible verse that says iron sharpens iron?
3: Yeah.
1: Well, he often says iron sharpens iron, and all right, iron sharpens iron and sparks fly. And
2: yep.
1: So there have been
2: That's
1: times
2: right.
1: when sparks have
2: yep.
1: flown
2: yep.
1: in between us, and
2: yep.
1: Yet.
3: And sometimes you get burned
1: yeah.
3: in the process of it,
1: yeah.
3: and
1: yeah.
3: it's hard.
1: Yeah.
3: Marriage isn't easy. It's yeah. a hard thing. But I know in the midst of it, because we're such different people.
1: Yeah.
3: You know, we just had a description. Rusha loves nature, and I just like looking at nature on a wall. But I love glamping, and she loves camping. You know, it's just all these
1: yes.
3: different things.
1: Yeah.
3: But the reality is that differences also, we can celebrate those.
2: Yep.
3: And I think there was a period of
2: That's
3: time.
2: That's important.
3: Yeah,
2: Very.
3: It is. Even in a relationship, trying to, why can't you be like me? You know, why can't you be like me? So differences were, especially early on in our marriage, was hard. That first year, you know, I was off all the time. I just had so many ideas, and Rusha's at home waiting. I'm like, well, what's wrong with that? Like, you know, but the point is
2: I'm fine.
1: Exactly.
3: Everything's fine. I'm one. So for the first 5 to 7 years, it's like, man, you're so different than me. I can't believe it. But then, as time goes on, there's this drifting that can happen, emotional drifting or physical drifting or even spiritual drifting.
1: Yeah, your relationship, you lose friendship.
3: Yeah.
1: And yeah, we didn't want to lose that friendship, and we've worked hard at that. There have been seasons of life where it's been very, very full. Like when Dave's been involved with different seasons of basketball, or even with the CFL with the BC Lions, you know, some of those seasons are a lot of games, a lot of stress and pressure and expectations on him. And so then we've realized, okay, there's seasons when, you know, we are supportive of each other, and there's seasons when we now work hard at installing that communication again, or just rebuilding friendship or connection. And yeah, it's been good. And like Dave said, it's been hard, but it's been a choice we've made. A choice to love each other, a choice to stay connected, a choice to trust what God's saying in his word.
3: Yeah.
4: I'm glad you're my father, not some unknown stranger, my source of comfort,

0: You're full-time with BC Lions as chaplain?
1: My official title is National Director for Athletes in Action, so I became the National Director.
0: Okay. Oh, you're still them. Yes. You're still there with
1: and,
0: them.
1: And chaplain with the BC Lions and the Vancouver Canucks. So.
0: Okay.
1: Yeah.
0: So that's a pretty full-time job.
2: Oh, yes.
1: But I mean, if we're going to spend eternity there, I mean, I might as well be busy here. That's what I did.
0: And her job is pretty full-time also, yeah. You know, pretty heavy.
2: Yeah.
0: So how do you make it work?
1: Yeah, we have to juggle it. And we have to, I think for a long period of time, we kept looking outside ourselves. We kept looking at other pictures of people. And a lot of times when you look at other people and go, well, they got it all together, or man, why can't we do that? And then, so we had to learn a couple different things. One was we just don't, spiritually, we see God differently as well. Mm-hmm. There's different pathways that we have. I'm more of a one-on-one, read the Bible, although Rusha likes that too, and I just seem to get way more out of it, and spending time and listening to a sermon, where Rusha can go into nature.
2: Yeah, I can be in creation and just see, wow, the beauty and the power of what God's made. If I'm in my kayak on a river, I realize, wow, I'm so tiny in His creation. And I'm so thankful for the majesty that He is. And so we've understood more about each other in those areas, and we've freed each other up to engage in those things and enjoy those things, and then also come together and challenge one another on what are you learning, and church, going to church together and being committed to faith places is important. I believe praying for each other, which is something we do regularly, and whether it's always together, but we know that each other is doing that for one another, whether we're in each other's presence or not. And then I think the other thing of being able to balance is we really just trust. We trust that we are committed to each other and we're faithful. And I trust my God with this marriage and relationship. So, and we've learned a long time ago about the whole concept of, well, when we make mistakes, we're going to forgive and we're going to move forward, right. But we're going to change. Yes. If there's something that needs to be changed or removed, or we're going to address those things in a healthy manner. And so, yeah, and then there's been different opportunities to be together, and like when we go and speak at a marriage conference, those are special times for us where we enjoy the environment, we enjoy the opportunity, and then, yeah, we reconnect again and again. So, and then we love our families, and so we spend a lot of quality time with our kids.
1: And I think we had to make our faith, it wasn't so much make our faith work, it was our lifestyle was to use our life to glorify God.
2: Yeah.
1: The thing becomes is when does your job start and when does it end?
2: Yes.
1: And it's difficult when, you know, with Rusha, she's serving the community and the community is really coming to our house at times.
2: Yeah.
1: And it's the same thing for me. We're serving this team and the team comes to our house. And so how do we do it? So I think a big part of it became, we may not be able to see that example over there, but we're going to create our own example. So when we're going to pray, we're going to pray right now. Mm-hmm. So if someone asked us something or our children needed something, it was, let's pray now. I remember our kids became busy too, because you had now four kids or five kids, mm-hmm. and they're off to sporting events. And I remember volunteering going, I'll drive.
2: Yeah.
1: But we would drive on a Sunday, and then I would turn to my son and his buddy and go, okay, you guys do the sermon. And these two guys would tell me the sermon in the thing. Or we would travel together and we would have tapes in the thing. Or we would sit by our bed and pray for our children or read Bible studies. We just thought, let's just take every moment that we can, rather than it's got to fit perfectly. It has to fit us because it's a personal relationship with Jesus. And that's really how we've done it. I don't know if we've done it all that perfect. In fact, there's been many times when we've just went, wow, why can't we be more godly? Mm-hmm. But I think we've just...
0: I think all married couples.
2: Yeah, that's true. Yeah, I think too, I was going to say there was a season
1: Well, actually, it's Rusha. Why can't you just say yes?
2: There was a season when it was really full. And I remember Dave saying, you know, I'm going to start working like one day a week from home.
1: Yeah, Mondays.
2: Because that would take some of the, you know, I could then see it. The problem was when he was working from home, I was like, oh, well, he's downstairs and I'm not working on that day. So I think I should bring him tea. And he'd be like, I'm working. And then I'd be like, well, can I bring you some lunch? I'm working. It became, you know, the time, though, was great because then you could connect and have those opportunities. And then we really enjoyed evening walks when the kids were little. And just, you know, things don't have to cost money to find connection. And so, you know, serving in ministry, maybe you didn't always have the resources, but you did have creativity. And we've done a pretty good job in that realm.
1: Yeah, see, if our vertical relationship, individual relationship with God wasn't right, then it's not right here. And so our hot tub became a place where we could just talk. And we've been good talkers, and we've been good arguers, and
0: we've been
1: good fighters at times.
0: Well,
1: that Mohawk blood, man, that's good. but I push back, and but that's the way it's worked for us. And we contend with each other and push and remind.
2: And help each other grow.
1: And don't forget the main thing. And
2: I was just going to say, Dave said that we're very different, which we are. Lots of different interests, lots of different likes, but we have the main core things we agree on fully. And so that's our kind of mission, our faith, our core beliefs, really direct. And so, we're different, but that brings variety, which actually can be a lot of fun.
0: There's a lot of people watching, and maybe some of them are having problems in their marriage. And what can you tell them?
2: I want to say conflict is common. But God is a God of hope. And as a God of hope, He cares. And so He wants us to turn to God, cry out to Him together, pray for each other, trust that God can speak into your relationship. And I think for me, when I'm troubled, when I'm stressed, I need to go to my God first. And I ask Him, there's a verse in Psalm 139, "Search me, O God, and show me if there's any offensive way in me, and lead me in the way everlasting." So I'm going to examine myself, and what do I need to do and make right? And then once I've done that, I'm going to make it right with my husband if I've offended or hurt him. Or maybe it's I need to forgive and make it right with God. God gives me the power to choose to forgive and then begin building that trust again and again. So don't give up. Don't give up on each other.
0: What happens if you've got a Christian husband?
2: Yes.
0: What happens? What do you tell people if their partner is not and they're having problems?
2: Yeah, the Word of God tells us to keep on loving. Keep on loving and living and trusting God first for everything that you need if you're the believer, and then showing that love and praying. You can't change the other person, but God can. And so as you continue to pray and stay strong in your relationship and your marriage, and maybe you need support. Maybe you need to call on somebody to say, this is really difficult and I don't want to be out of the relationship, but I need help to manage it and to, so get the help you need. Get a counselor, get a friend, get somebody who's going to direct you for the relationship. And that's really important that you have people in your life that speak and want to encourage you to go back and make things right. If there's addiction, if there's abuse, you need external help. You need other people to, and these things need to stop. That should not be part of a relationship.
1: Those are hard. Those are complicated. Those are things that don't get better overnight sometimes. But one thing I know is God just doesn't sit up there. One thing for me that has been the practice of the Lord's Prayer, "Our Father who art in heaven, hallowed be thy name." And I would, because I would, in my heart, I would watch the legends of the world. I'd hear stories that, you know, they would start prayer at 4 a.m. And you know, their children would come and see the light on in the study. And, you know, they would go, "Oh my God, my dad is such a godly man." And I was like, why can't I be like that? So I'd wake up at 4 a.m. and I'd put my Bible out and I'd put it to the right passage. And then I'd wake up at 7 o'clock. And I'm like, why can't I be like those guys? And then I realized, you know what? I'm just going to stop striving to be like other people. I'm just going to be the best man that God has. So even in a relationship that's unequally yoked, God's requirement for us is to be the best version of ourselves that God has for us. So that means that, what does he say? I'm not leaving you or forsaking you. I'm here for you. So that means he's always here. He hasn't left us. So I think for me, in my pride sometimes, I'm the one that's left God and went, I got to fix this or fix this individual. I've tried that so many times with Rusha, and let me tell you, it does not work. But so I can't force her into the kingdom.
0: No.
1: Or I couldn't force her to agree with me. But what I can do is I can pray that God can intervene in our relationship and bring oneness. That's really what he desires. He desires it, even for me in my relationship with him, he desires that. And so in this relationship, or in when you're in a relationship, it already is hard. And then when you have two people that don't agree and have differences, well, that's also hard. Yeah. Then add differences spiritually. Well, now we don't see eye to eye spiritually. That can also be hard. So then how do we deal with the spiritual? Well, we go to the one who is spiritual, which is the Father, Son, and Holy Spirit. So no matter what happens.
0: Who makes you one?
1: Oh, yes. It's this oneness relationship. Yes. Yeah.
2: Yes. I was just thinking of, when you were talking, I was thinking of 2 Corinthians 13. 1 Corinthians 13, where it talks about love. And I think this example of how God loves us, I think it's a challenge for Christians and how they can love their spouses, their children, their families. And you can't love this way without God's help, and you can't love this way without the Holy Spirit's help. And so 1 Corinthians 13, starting in verse 4. Love is patient, love is kind, it does not envy, it does not boast, it is not proud, it is not rude, it is not self-seeking, it is not easily angered, it keeps no records of wrongs. Love does not delight in evil, but rejoices with the truth. It always protects, always trusts, always hopes, always perseveres. Love never fails. And I just think, wow, if we can take those principles, yes, and apply them to our relationships with one another. And even if you don't share the same spiritual values, you probably love that person. Yeah. And can you love them this way? Can you love them with these truths? And I can't love Dave this way without God's help. And I actually know, after being married for so long, I know exactly what to say to hurt him. Hmm. I know what will
0: trigger him.
2: Yeah, trigger him, hurt him, cause him pain. I know what makes him feel encouraged. I know what strengthens him. And so I have to choose to live those things out to help him be the man that God's created him to be. And this verse just really challenges me to go, okay, Rusha, you need God. You need God so you can love like that.
1: And I think for years too, even from the marriage conference or before, when our relationship wasn't right, it was easy for me to make her the target of my frustration. And so then she's the enemy. Why did God create her that way?
0: It's all her fault.
1: Oh my goodness. And if she only loved me more, she would do this or do that. And I remember one of the principles where they forced us to do it. It was where you had to turn and look at your spouse and go, you're not my enemy. No, it wasn't quite that bad. But it

0: and that instead of looking at each other and then trying to solve the issue, it was actually bringing one of us to the same side of the table and putting the problem in the middle, and now the two of us joining together and trying to solve that problem. So now we were a team. So even in an unequally yoked relationship, or in a marriage relationship where both are believers, you still need to solve the problem. So coming together on the same side is really, really helpful. And that really helped us a lot.
1: Yeah, I think that that phrase too, I'm not your enemy. I remember after we had learned that, and I was standing at the sink and I was frustrated about something, and Dave came up behind me, and I think you tried to hug me and I was resistant. I was like, mm-mm. And so then he just whispered in my ear, I'm not your enemy. And it was such a good reminder. Like, we learned that in our seventh year of marriage, and we're still saying that to each other, because there is an enemy. And the enemy is the evil one that would love to destroy our relationship. And, you know, you can call him Satan, the devil, the evil one, whatever you want. But we're not going to let him destroy our relationship, because we know what God has put together here, and what God longs for is much bigger than we even understand. And so, yeah, he's not my enemy, but there is an enemy.
0: Yeah.
1: And that's why I'm going to be praying for my husband, and I'm going to be encouraging him, and I'm going to try and love him the way that God tells me to.
2: Thank you so much, Dave and Rusha, for sharing those experiences with us. It's so good to see how God is in the center of Rusha and Dave's marriage and can be an encouragement and a help to each other, because God gives them the love for each other. If you would like to know more about marriage counseling, you can visit the links that you see on the screen. Also, there are some programs on our webpage teaching about marriage. Search for the title, Marriage God's Way, in the search bar. Without God's love, we often struggle in our lives and in our relationships. The Bible tells us in 1 John, this is love, not that we loved God, but that he loved us and sent his Son as an atoning sacrifice for our sins. Dear friends, since God so loved us, we also ought to love one another. So, if we really want to be able to love other people, we need to get right with God and renew our relationship with Jesus Christ. Do you want to know how to turn to Jesus Christ and live for him? 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
0: Canoe Lake Prevention is hosting the Community Yard Cleanup, underway from now until June the 1st. 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
2: Lacrange Indian Band Treaty Days will be taking place from Tuesday, May the 19th to Friday, May the 22nd. Tuesday the 19th in Hall Lake at Sally Ross School. Wednesday the 20th at Sucker River and Grandmother's Bay. Thursday in Stanley Mission. And on Friday at the JRMCC in Lacrange. Another Treaty Day will also be held on Friday, June the 5th at Little Red River School.
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0: Hello, everybody. I'm Brian Sklar, coming to you from Rodeo Red's Country Dance Hall, located 10 miles east of town on the River Road and broadcasting on the NBC Radio Network. This is the place where we play country music, real country music, the kind from the 50s, 60s, and 70s, the kind with steel guitars and fiddles, with words you can understand and want to sing along with, the kind that makes you want to get up and dance. The band's on stage, ready to perform, and we'll be right back.
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2: 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I'm the Shuffle Natic, Brian Sklar, and this is Benny Barnes.

Benny Barnes kicking it off with a little problem with diesel smoke. That one dates back to 1966. And it seems George Jones has a problem too. He's got an empty bottle, a broken heart, and well, that girl's still on his mind.

Nobody could sing a country song like George Jones. And it appears he's sharing the same problem with Doyle Hawley. He's just got no reason for going home. Our return visit for our guest star tonight. Would you say hello to Doyle

Crowley, formerly of the Buck Owens Buckaroos Band, joined the Opry in the Sky 1 year after Buck, 2007. And back in 1969, Steve Bess released this one.

Never heard of them, but I really love the tune. And from what I could find on the web, he used to play in the back room at Tootsie's Orchid Lounge down there on Broadway in Nashville. Now here's the very last guest artist to appear on Number One West. And now once again, here's the king of Western Swing, Mr. Hank Thompson.

think that might have been his last ever appearance on a television series, and we were honored to have the guy that was the king of Western swing in the 50s, Hank Thompson. Now, here's a tune that I played before, and I'm going to keep replaying it because I love the title. If I saw myself as you see me, I guess I'd leave me too. This is Paul Bradley.

0: Best song title ever, Paul Bradley. I guess I'd leave me too. And look who just walked in.
1: Hi, folks. This is Ray Price.

There was only one Ray Price, and I love featuring him. Comes all the way from the Opry in the Sky just to be here at the Little Dance Hall 10 miles east of town on the River Road with me, the Shuffle Natic, Brian Sklar. And you know who else I appreciate? I appreciate the people that pay the freight so I can do this every week. I'm talking about Idlewild Husky at the corner of 33rd Street and Idlewild Drive in Saskatoon. 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And over in the Qu'Appelle Valley, a First Nations family-owned indigenous superstore that you gotta see to believe. Becky's Place, Arts, Crafts, and Creations, right there on Broadway Street. There's no place like it. Visit today, check them out on the web, give them a call, and say thanks for bringing great country music to us every week at Rodeo Red's Country Dance Hall. Now here's me with a Roy Acuff tune recorded live at Casino Regina.

Nothing like a live recording. And that accordion part, that's Mark Like, former member of the Western Senators band, now retired. But I tell you what, you can't come much closer to Flaco Jimenez on a piano accordion than what Mark pulled off in that tune. Now, as Ed McMahon used to say, here's Johnny. Bush, that is.

The Country Crusoe, Johnny Bush. Hard to believe he's been gone for 6 years. Now to take us to the break, here's Lee Harmon.

0: And my glass is empty, so I'm going to go fill it up and I'll be back in a couple of minutes from right now. Don't you dare run away. There's lots more great country music to come here at Rodeo Red's Country Dance Hall.
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0: Welcome back, and here comes Canada's own Mercy Brothers.

Gotta love that Buck Trent steel guitar banjo stuff. 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

0: There is nobody in the business with better vocal harmonies than Christy Kalin. 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And now,
1: let's welcome back to stage tonight our special guest, Freddie Weller, and his number one hit, The Games People Play.

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God grant me the serenity to just remember who I am, 'cause you've given up.

0: Weller, number one, West 1989, with that incredible stage band. And from that same season,
1: here's the winner of the CKRM Bud Country Talent Search held at the Pump in Regina. Make welcome Scott King!

Kyle King from Regina, Saskatchewan, number one West, 1989. 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And after you've stayed there, it'll have yours too. Now let's say hello to Daryl McCall.

That's it, folks. Got to get on out of here, but I'll be back in 7 days with more great country music here at Rodeo Red's Country Dance Hall. I'm going to let the survivors take you home today. Curtis Potter, Tony Booth, and Daryl McCall. Hey, it don't get much better than that. See you in 7 days. Good night, Mom and Dad.

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7: Hey friends, welcome to another Country Gold Mine. I'm Dylan Stone, and once again, we let slip the dogs of radio. All right, there they are, and they're all set to go. Now, Carrie Underwood didn't just win American Idol. She's been collecting wins ever since, on and off stage. Sure, she can torch a cheating storyline with surgical precision, but behind the scenes, she's all heart. Through the Katz Foundation, she's funded schools, supported disaster relief, and given back to her Oklahoma roots. No drama, just impact. She's also big on animal welfare, proving the real headline here isn't the gossip. It's the good she does when no one's looking. Here is Carrie Underwood. This is called Dirty Laundry, Country Gold Mine.

Now, breaking up is hard to do, unless the chorus already wrote your exit speech. Jaden Grissom didn't come from bright lights, more like back roads and blunt friends who don't sugarcoat a thing. Better Off Alone was born out of those late-night kitchen table sessions where the advice is free and usually ruthless. Yeah, been there myself. Now, in the studio, he kept it stripped down. No gloss, just enough edge to make it feel lived in. And live, he doesn't mope through it. He sells it like a win. Because sometimes leaving isn't heartbreak. It's a smart move. Now, Jaden's take? Sometimes songs fix your heart. And this one tells the truth. Here's Jaden Grissom. This is called Better Off Alone, Country Goldmine.

Well, if you've ever upgraded your love life mid-relationship, congrats. You've accidentally written a hit song. Carly Pearce did exactly that, realizing she was falling for Michael Ray while still dating someone else. Timing, flawless. Damage control, well, pending. So she teams up with Lee Bryce and turns Guilt into Gold. Co-written with Luke Combs, who almost sang on it, but passed. Probably didn't want to be that guy in the breakup. End result, CMA and ACM trophies. And one ex somewhere thinking, glad it worked out for you. Here's Carly Pearce. This is called I Hope You're Happy Now, Country Gold Mine.

Well, Tyler Dial didn't grow up polishing belt buckles for Instagram. He grew up the hard way. Small town roots where networking meant borrowing your buddy's trailer and returning it with a full tank and a handshake. These days, he's still living that country life. Just better boots and slightly upgraded bar tab. Keeping the West wild isn't some polished Nashville postcard either. It leans gritty, a little dust on the lens production, and that kind of sounds like it was recorded somewhere between a dive bar and a bad decision. And live? Dial's the guy who'll shake your hand, steal your beer, and somehow make you thank him for it. I know a few people like that. Here's Tyler Dial. This is called Keeping the West Wild, Country Gold Mine.

If life gives you lemons, KL turns it into a love song and somehow keeps the receipt. She didn't come up overnight, more like small-town roots where everyone knew your story before you did. That honesty shows up in Life Gives You Love, a track born in those late-night studio sessions where coffee turns into confession. KL puts it best. Love doesn't always show up how you planned, but it shows up when you stop pretending you don't need it. I like that. That's deep. Here's KL. This is called Life Gives You Love, Country Gold Mine.

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1: 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Now, Zach Topp proves not everything old is broken. Some things just sound better with a little twang and a lot less Wi-Fi. Sounds Like the Radio is basically a love letter to when country music had steel guitars, heartbreak, and didn't need a TikTok dance to survive. Zach grew up soaking in that classic sound. Think somewhere between your dad's cassette deck and a truck that only starts if you threaten it. Hey, easy, Pongo. No, it's not bacon. It's better. This one has that George Strait kind of vibe. Yeah, I know. I like it too. Here's Zach Topp. This is called Sounds Like the Radio, Country Gold Mine.

Now, Jason Aldean's back asking the question nobody wants. How far does a goodbye go? Usually straight to the nearest bar stool. Written by his go-to heartbreak crew, basically the She's Gone Again support group, and produced by Michael Knox, this one's pure classic Aldean. Smoky guitars, then lived in regret. And yeah, his real-life wife plays the ex in the video. That's either acting or method acting gone too far. Here's Jason Aldean. How far does a goodbye go? Country gold mine. She said.

Well, if you speak of the devil, don't be surprised when he shows up tuned in on FM radio and stealing your spotlight. Rachel Lipsky teams up with Bruce Wallace on Speak of the Devil, a track that feels like small-town gossip set to a guitar riff, where names travel faster than a truck on a back road and nobody's business stays private for long. It's got that lived-in country edge, too. Half porch swing, half late-night studio glow. As Rachel Lipsky once quoted, "In a small town, silence is just gossip waiting for a beat." I like that. Here's Rachel Lipsky, a little help from Bruce Wallace. This is called Speak of the Devil, Country Gold Mine.

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8: You're listening to the Country Gold Mine, and I'm Dylan Stone. Now, Russell Dickerson's story is a real hometown hustle. This Georgia boy swapped a steady career in advertising for the wild ride of country music, proving sometimes you got to take a risk to chase a dream. Now, he's not just singing about love and life. He's living it with his wife, Kaylee, who's been by his side since the early days. From small-town gigs to sold-out shows in Nashville, Russell's journey is a reminder that chasing your passion can lead to chart-topping hits and a whole lot of heart. So keep an ear out. You never know when his next song will be the soundtrack to your own big leap. Here's Russell Dickerson. This is called Worth Your Wild. Country Gold Mine.

From a small Texas town where storytelling is as common as sweet tea, Brandi Clark took her sharp songwriting talents and brought them straight to Nashville's heart. Before hitting the big stage, she rubbed elbows with country legends like Miranda Lambert and Casey Musgraves. Talk about a writer's dream team. And if you think Brandi just writes hits in some studio, think again. She's graced iconic stages like the Grand Ole Opry. Known for her raw, honest lyrics and a voice that cuts right to the heart, Brandi's made her mark not just as a performer, but as a fearless storyteller who's not afraid to show the messy, beautiful side of life. We all know that a little bit, don't we? Right now, here's Brandi Clark. This is called Who You Thought I Was, Country Gold Mine.

Well, here's Billy Strings with 7 weeks in County. And if that sounds like a bad vacation, that's kind of the point. Raised in Michigan, Billy, real name William Apostol, learned guitar from his stepdad and grew up on bluegrass, metal, and probably a few questionable life choices in song form. Fast forward, now he's a Grammy-winning flat picker who can melt faces faster than a July tailgate. This track leans into that gritty storytelling. And live? Well, the guy plays like the strings owe him money. Fast, fierce, and just a little dangerous. Here's Billy Strings. This is called 7 Weeks in County, Country Gold Mine.

You're listening to the Country Gold Mine, and I'm Dylan Stone. Ever notice how heartbreak always looks easy in hindsight? That's exactly the trick in Avriana's track, Make It Look Easy. A song that takes emotional chaos and dresses it up like it's no big deal, which of course is the biggest lie in country music since I'm Just Here for One Drink. Fun fact for you, she's got that rare Gen Z ability to sound like she's reading your text messages out loud and somehow making it hurt and heal at the same time. Here's Avriana. This is called Make It Look Easy, Country Gold Mine.

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4: From the National Newsroom of the Canadian Press, I'm Lisa Laporte. A presumptive positive case of hantavirus first reported in BC yesterday has been confirmed by a national lab test. The Public Health Agency of Canada confirmed the news in a statement today, noting the information has been provided to the World Health Organization. The positive case comes after four Canadians returned from a cruise ship in the Atlantic that saw a deadly outbreak of the Andes strain of hantavirus. Economists are expecting inflation to top 3% for April amid soaring gas prices. Statistics Canada is set to publish its latest inflation data on Tuesday as the agency's consumer price index reflects the full weight of the Iran war energy shock. LSEG Data and Analytics says a Reuters poll of economists calls for the headline inflation rate to jump sharply to 3.1% in April. That's up from 2.4%. In March. Experts say Canada's real estate market hasn't quite bloomed this spring, delaying the anticipated rebound from last year's downturn.
5: BMO senior economist Robert Kafsic says the conditions needed for a big rebound simply aren't in place at this point. Affordability has improved, but home prices and mortgage rates haven't come down enough to move the needle. The slow pace is also the culmination of factors, including the lack of population growth last year, which chilled the rental market and led to much lower investor demand for condos. However, Kafsic says there could be a reason for optimism given the resilience of the Canadian economy in the face of trade disruptions and global conflict. Michelle Zedekian, The Canadian Press.
4: The U.S. Department of Justice is finalizing a deal to establish a nearly $2 billion fund to finance payouts to political allies of President Donald Trump who claim they were wronged by the government. That's the proposal to settle Trump's $10 billion lawsuit against the IRS. Critics are questioning its legality. Here's ABC News Washington Bureau Managing Editor Catherine Falders.
6: Trump sued the IRS earlier this year after a tax contractor leaked some of his tax records years ago. Trump also filed $230 million in claims against the Department of Justice for investigating him.
4: That was ABC News' Catherine Falls.

0: shoulders. At least four people were killed in Russia overnight in one of Ukraine's largest drone strikes on the country. Local authorities say dozens of others were injured in the strikes, which saw debris fall on Russia's largest airport in Moscow.
1: Just have all these songs in my head. Don't wanna be a boy, you wanna be a man. Just gotta get them out.
0: And the Michael Jackson biopic has reclaimed the number one spot at the North American box office. This is the Canadian Press. In sports, the Montreal Canadiens and Buffalo Sabres are heading to Game 7 after a Game 6 blowout in their NHL playoff series. The Sabres rallied from an early two-goal deficit to thump the Habs 8-3 with seven unanswered goals, forcing the winner-take-all game to decide the second-round playoff series. Canadiens captain Nick Suzuki talked about regrouping after his team's collapse.
2: Yeah, probably the worst game we've played, so we can... You know, we're only going up, and I think it's going to be important for guys to look at themselves in the mirror and say that we got an opportunity to win one game and to move on to the third rounds.
0: Game 7 goes tomorrow in Buffalo. The Toronto Maple Leafs have announced their parting ways with assistant GMs Brandon Pridham and Derek Clancy. And in Major League Baseball action today, the Toronto Blue Jays are playing the Detroit Tigers this hour. From the Canadian Press, I'm Lisa Laporte.
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6: You're listening to The Country Gold Mine, and I'm Dylan Stone. All right, John Party says boots off, which is actually country code for the party just got comfortable. This song is basically permission to kick back, crack open something cold, and forget what day it is. Hey, easy, buddy. Yes, it's also the universal signal for human socks on the floor. I know that. Party knows boots off means rules off, stress off, and absolutely no one is impressing anyone anymore. No, Pongo, not your boots. You don't even wear pants. Dude, you've already wanted life. Anyway, nothing says country freedom like bare feet, bad decisions, and a dog judging you from the couch. Yeah, thanks, pal. Here's John Party. This is called Boots Off, Country Gold Mine.

Don't let this one heal around too long. Danielle Bradbury is telling heartbreak in her sassy stomp-along, Stop Dragging Your Boots. She shot to fame as a teen, winning The Voice Season 4, and now she's out here touring like she's been running stages forever. Blake Shelton once said her voice had wisdom beyond her years, which is basically country speak for how is she this good already. Here is Danielle Bradbury. This is called Stop Dragging Your Boots, Country Gold Mine.

Well, if memory's had a sound check, this one still shows up late and a little hungover. Tonight at 615 Collective with No One Ever Talks About the Nights. And in Nashville, those nights aren't just lived. They're filed under Do Not Repeat in Daylight. Built in late studio hours and born for loud bars, this one hits like a confession you swore you'd never make, but did anyway. Here's 615 Collective. This is called No One Ever Talks About the Nights. Country Gold Mine.

Now, Zach McCabe and Sunshine James just dropped Cigarette, a smoky confession about love that burns fast and leaves ashes in the ashtray. Yeah, I know, Pongo, you hate cigarettes, but this is just a metaphor. No, no, relax. No one's lighting anything in the studio. Don't worry, this cut will be short, sharp, and gone before the smoke alarm even notices. Yes, I promise. Here is Zach McCabe and Sunshine James. This is called Cigarette, Country Gold Mine.

So you ever make out in a church parking lot and think, what could go wrong? Well, Tyler Hubbard did at 15 with his girlfriend doing the driving in a Camry because apparently he hadn't earned his Dale Earnhardt license yet. The result? Grounded for a month and a real-life story that revs up his song, Park. It's all horsepower, dusty back roads, and teenage bravado until the chorus flips the script. All that speed and power, and all he really wants to do is just put it in park. It's cheeky, it's nostalgic, and yes, we've all been there, maybe minus the blue lights in the rear view, park Tyler Hubbard style. Fast, fun, and a little bit forbidden. Here is Tyler Hubbard. This is called Park, Country Gold Mine.

Now, Reed Salmon is serving up Ain't a Bad Day like a cold drink on a hot dashboard. Word is, he didn't exactly roll out of Nashville with a silver spoon. More like a chipped coffee mug and a string of small-town gigs where the only thing louder than the crowd was the ice in the beer cooler. Now he's road-tested, bar-approved, and turning rough mornings into sing-along therapy on the highway. From dive stages to tour lights, he's proof that sometimes the best days start pretty ordinary and just get louder. Here's Reed Salmon. This is called Ain't a Bad Day, Country Gold Mine.

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Thanks for reminding me, bud. Hey, if you guys want to get your own country gold mine merch, all you have to do is go to our website at superlativestudios.net and click on the shop tab and grab yourself a little swag. 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
4: 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Lottery license number NB25-0013. And it was 1981, we named him baby.
5: 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I'm Dylan Stone. Well, if Crazy had a country cousin, it probably answered to Cuckoo and Borrow Your Truck. Here's Stephen Wilson Jr., a former chemist turned songwriter, swapping lab coats for lyrics that feel a little unpredictable, but in a good way. He's not city polished either. This sounds like a guy who could fix your fence, then write a song about why it broke. Cuckoo leans into that edge. Raw, restless, and just unhinged enough to feel real. No glossy overproduction here, just storytelling that wanders a bit, then lands square on its feet. As Stephen put it, I'm not trying to sound perfect, I'm trying to sound true. Here is Stephen Wilson Jr. This is called Cuckoo, Country Gold Mine.

Now, Colby Lee Swift didn't grow up polishing boots, more like wearing them out. John Deere rust feels like it came from real dirt, real diesel, and a few memories better left unsent after midnight. There's a gritty honesty here. Things fall apart, sure. Just slow enough to pour another drink and think about it. And they kept that raw edge in the studio too, like they didn't want it sounding too clean to be believable. As for a quote that fits, rust is just time telling stories, and you got to decide if you're going to listen. Jeez, I like that. Here's Colby Lee Swift. This is called John Deere Rust, Country Gold Mine.

Now, Nicole Summerlin's Hickman Holler isn't just a song. It's a full-on escape plan with the dirt road and zero cell service. Raised in Kentucky, Nicole pulls from real-deal small-town roots here, the kind where everybody knows your truck and your business. This one leans into that leave-it-all-behind energy. Less traffic, more trees, and probably a front porch that doubles as therapy. No, Pongo, you'd hate Hickman Holler. No mailman, no drama. I mean, what would you even bark at? Oh, right, of course, squirrels. Yeah, that makes sense. Rural chaos specialist, aren't you? Yeah, I know. Here is Nicole Summerlin. This is called Hickman Holler, Country Gold Mine.

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You're listening to the Country Gold Mine, and I'm Dylan Stone. So if life's a rodeo, the Martin boys are the cowboys who got the ultimate wake-up call from the Queen herself, Shania Twain telling them on Canada's Got Talent, quit your day jobs. Now that's a mic drop you don't forget. These small-town brothers grew up where chasing dreams was the real hometown sport. And Live Like This feels like the family campfire story. Equal parts grit and heart. Recorded in a studio, cozy enough to double as a barbecue pit, their sound's got that smoky warmth that you just can't fake. So get ready, because these boys aren't just singing country. They're living it loud, proud, and with Shania's blessing, going all in. You can't beat that, baby. Here's the Martin boys. This is called Live Like This, Country Gold Mine.

All right, Kylie Fry grew up where the backyard playground came with saddle sores and a stopwatch. Yep, rodeo boots, barrel racing, and the kind of childhood that builds calluses before confidence. Fast forward, she's traded arena dirt for stage lights, hauling that same grit out on the road like it's hand luggage. Her track, Hell of a Life, sounds like someone looked at chaos, tipped their hat and said, yep, I'll take two more rounds of that. Her whole vibe basically says it best. Live loud, ride fast, and don't ask the itinerary. It's probably already on fire. Here's Kylie Fry. This is called Hell of a Life, Country Gold Mine.

Well, if you've ever tried to GPS Bonnie Raitt's schedule, it would just say recalculating forever. With Gypsy and Me, Bonnie proves she wasn't just born with blues in her fingers. She was basically raised backstage. Daughter of Broadway star John Raitt, she grew up where guitars and curtain calls were just part of the furniture, probably next to the coffee table in the metronome. Fast forward and she's still not sitting still. Grammy-winning slide guitar queen, Bonnie spent decades on the road like she's got a permanent boarding pass stapled in her soul. Touring, playing live, and turning every stage into a late-night confession booth. Here is Bonnie Raitt. This is called Gypsy and Me, Country Gold Mine.

Country Goldmine is produced by Mark Goslin, and I also want to thank co-producer Scott Walsh. And of course, I'm your host, Dylan Stone. Now, leaving you off this week, here's a little something on Tucker Wetmore, former college football player turned country hitmaker. He hails from the Pacific Northwest, where the flannel is real and the grit comes factory installed. He blew up in the modern way with online buzz, proving you don't need Nashville polish when you got raw hooks and a voice that sounds like it's lived a little. Here's Tucker Wetmore. This is called Brunette. Until next time, remember, take care of yourselves and take care of each other, because that is the way it's supposed to be.

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4: 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I'm your host, Dylan Stone. Time once again to let slip the dogs of radio as we get prepared to do another show. Now, Send Me an Angel is a power ballad by the Scorpions recorded for their 11th studio album, Crazy World. The song was composed by Rudolf Schenker, written by Klaus Main, and produced by Keith Olsen and the band. It was released as the album's fourth and final single from the album, along with Wind of Change. The song became the album's signature track, reaching number 44 in the U.S. Billboard Hot 100 chart, number 8 on the mainstream rock chart, and high chart positions in many European countries. Here are the Scorpions. This is called Send Me an Angel, Vinyl on Chrome.

Fly to the Angels was a worldwide hit for Slaughter, charting number one on four separate charts, including mainstream rock. It's also the only Slaughter single to go platinum, and so is their greatest success as far as sales go. It appears to be a requiem for a long-lost, perhaps deceased lover or close friend. It was also yet another power ballad. Now, at the turn of the 1980s and 1990s, it seemed every heavy metal band had to release one power ballad in order to chart. Gotta love that. Here's Slaughter. This is called Fly to the Angels, vinyl on chrome.

Now, Europe vocalist Joey Tempest and keyboardist Mick McKelly wrote this power ballad in 1985. An early version that included only keyboards and vocals was played on a tour in Sweden that same year. But the final version features the band playing as a whole. The song was the third of Europe's four top 40 entries on the US Hot 100. It was their most successful song across the Atlantic, peaking at number 3. Here is Europe. This is called Carrie. Vinyl on Chrome.

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His trademark voice makes an appearance only for a few lines. Heartache can be found throughout the Cinderella catalog. On this next song, Tom evokes the train as both the memory of his lost love and his means for escape. He tells us that his heart has been shattered several times, and it's the sum of these experiences that work their way into these songs. Here's Cinderella. 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
4: 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Lottery license number MB25-0013. And it was 1981, we named him Baby. 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
5: 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I'm Dylan Stone. Now, Styx, Come Sail Away is a classic that'll have you chasing your dreams as it's about trying to figure out what's actually in that pot of gold. But did you know that it also became a key moment in Freaks and Geeks? Yeah, this anthem made an unforgettable mark during the season finale when Sam and the gang are driving off to the prom. Talk about the ultimate soundtrack for an awkward teen moment. Styx wasn't just helping rock arenas. They were helping define the whole generation's high school experience. So whether you're sailing away or just trying to avoid prom drama, this song's got your back. Here's Styx. This is called Come Sail Away. Vinyl on Chrome.

Now, had the Verve retained publishing rights to this next song, there's a good chance it never would have become a hit in America. That's because they would not have allowed it to be used in the Nike commercial, which is what actually introduced the song there. The Verve tried to break into the American market in 1992 when they staged a publicity stunt playing the song A Man Called Sun for a few hours from the back of a flatbed truck driving around New York City. But they couldn't break through in America and put little effort into promoting their album Urban Hymns there. Well, life is like that sometimes. But right now, here's the Verve. This is called Bittersweet Symphony. Vinyl on Chrome.

0: 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Woo!
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0: 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I'm Dylan Stone. Now, Air Supply wrote many of their own songs. But Making Love Out of Nothing at All was written by Jim Steinman, who wrote all of Meatloaf's hits. According to an article in the Australian newspaper The Herald Sun, Steinman offered the song to Meatloaf along with Total Eclipse of the Heart, but they were not able to reach an agreement over finances, and this song went to Air Supply, while Total Eclipse of the Heart was recorded by Bonnie Tyler. The article quotes Meatloaf as saying, "My record company was anti-Jim Steinman at the time, and I was anti-record company, so we were even." We're all anti-something at some point. Oh, man. Anyway, here's Air Supply. This is called Making Love Out of Nothing at All. Vinyl on Chrome.

Now, Bon Jovi leaned into a more mature, stripped-down sound in the mid-90s, and Lie to Me showcases that shift perfectly. Written by Bon Jovi and Richie Sambora during the sessions for These Days, this next song dives into themes of heartbreak and denial, carried by a raw vocal performance and a restrained emotional build. Here is Bon Jovi. This is called Lie to Me. Vinyl on Chrome. Rumor.

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1: 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I'm Dylan Stone. All right, here's a little quick snapshot of Hard Day's Night. It was released in 1964 as both a single and the title track of their third studio album after their first feature film. It was written by Lennon and McCartney, of course. And, of course, the signature sound. It kicks off with one of the most famous opening chords in rock history. It was a number one hit in both the UK and the US, which further cemented Beatlemania worldwide. Here they are with Hard Day's Night, Vinyl on Chrome.

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6: 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Now, Motley Crue bass player Nikki Sixx and guitarist Mick Mars wrote this next song. Drummer Tommy Lee was dating Heather Locklear at the time, and their relationship inspired the lyrics. It's one of the softer and more sensitive songs the band recorded. This was the third single from the Dr. Feelgood album, showcasing the band's softer side following the ribald title track and the manic Kickstart My Heart. Here's Motley Crue. This is called Without You. 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

Now, Ride on Time didn't get much attention in America, but it was the biggest selling single in the UK in 1989, spending 6 weeks at number one. It did well throughout Europe, becoming one of the top 100 best-selling singles ever in most countries there. Apart from this song and two instrumentals, all the song on Black Box's debut album Dreamland, including the hits Everybody, Everybody and Strike Up, featured vocals from Martha Wash, one half of the Weather Girls. But of course, Wash was uncredited. But here they are right now. Here's Black Box. This is called Ride on Time, vinyl on chrome.

All right, this next song is about Jane Mansfield, the blonde bombshell who was a popular actress and pinup girl in the 50s and 60s. She was often compared to Marilyn Monroe and also died young. Now she's breaking hearts in heaven. L.A. Guns bass player Kelly Nichols and lead singer Phil Lewis wrote this song, although it's credited to the entire band because they split songwriting credits evenly. Lewis said, "When we wrote that song, Kelly was thinking about Jane Mansfield, and I was thinking about every unsuccessful actress that's becoming a waitress or fading into Hollywood." There's no shortage of those, I'm sure. Anyway, here's L.A. Guns. This is called The Ballad of Jane. Vinyl on Chrome.

Now, Love and Rockets and Company traded doom and gloom for something a little more pulse check approved. So Alive wasn't just a hit. It was their one big swaggering kiss with mainstream radio, climbing all the way to number one in the U.S. Not bad for guys who used to dress like they haunted abandoned cathedrals. Now here's the twist. This track almost feels like it was engineered in a mood swing. Less brooding basement, more late night neon. And while the band never chased pop fame before, suddenly they're rubbing shoulders with MTV darlings and finding out fans like their goth with a groove. Here's Love and Rockets. This is called So Alive. Vinyl on Chrome.

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0: 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Now, after receiving a box of demo songs from Warner Chappell Publishing, Taylor Dane heard Tell It to My Heart on one of those tapes. She and her producer loved the song, and Taylor borrowed $6,000 from her dad to record a slick version of the song that got the attention of Clive Davis, who signed her to something called a single option album, which means they could drop her if the song tanked, but had rights to her if it worked. Taylor was quoted as saying, "With minimal fanfare, the song was released in Europe first in the summer of 1987. It blew up and started going number one throughout the rest of the world. And Clive and the rest of the company realized, holy smoke, we have no album. And they realized a phenomenon started. The album came quicker than we thought. Within a year's time, I was opening up for Michael Jackson on the Bad Tour, and I was on the road. I remember I never came home for about 15 months. Quite the job. Here's Taylor Dane. This is called Tell It to My Heart.

Now, in this next song, Shania Twain has been struck by Cupid's arrow and is madly in love with some lucky guy. In her mind, she's making plans for their wedding and naming their kids, but no one needs to know any of this now, because she still needs to make her move. No One Needs to Know was used in the 1996 movie Twister and also appears on the soundtrack. Here is Shania Twain, No One Needs to Know, vinyl on chrome. Am I-

If you leave, just don't forget your synths on the way out. Because Orchestral Maneuvers in the Dark weren't exactly packing acoustic guitars to prom. Here's the twist. If You Leave was basically a musical Hail Mary. Director John Hughes screened Pretty in Pink for the band, and when the test audiences hated the original ending, he needed a new song. Fast. So OMD whipped this up in under 24 hours. Deadline Panic never sounded so romantic. 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Yet suddenly, they're soundtracking teen heartbreak in Hollywood. Not bad for a couple of guys who thought prom was just short for promenade. Here's Orchestral Maneuvers in the Dark. 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Final on Chrome.

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8: 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I'm Dylan Stone. Now, Venus is a song by Dutch rock band Shocking Blue, released as a single in the Netherlands back in the summer of 1969. The song topped the charts in 9 countries. The song has been covered dozens of times by many artists. But in 1986, English girl group Bananarama covered Venus for their 3rd studio album, True Confessions, with the single reaching number 1 in 6 countries. The composition has been featured in numerous films, TV shows, and commercials as well. Here they are right now. Here's Bananarama. This is called Venus. Vinyl on Chrome.

Now, this next song is about children who are sick of living up to the high expectations their parents set for them. The lyric, "Every step I take is another mistake to you," is about how they feel they can't do anything to make their parents proud. "All I want to do is be more like me and less like you," says the kid that wants to be his own person and not have his parents mold him anymore. The song was conceived just 1 week before the band entered NRG Studios to begin recording. Built around the intro hook, the song came together quickly and almost effortlessly. Here is Linkin Park. This is called Numb. Vinyl on Chrome.

0: Okay, this next song was written by Anselm Douglas, a musician from Trinidad who wrote it 2 years before the Baha Men recorded it. His original version was called Doggy. Various versions were hits in the Caribbean, but the Baha Men toned down the calypso rhythm to make it more appealing to American listeners. A key component of the song is the bellowing voice that asks the question, "Who let the dogs out?" Gotta say it right, I guess, right? Anyway, every group member auditioned for this line, which went to Marvin Prosper, who was a vocalist in the group. But they could have let me do it. Didn't I do it decently? Yeah, I thought so. Thanks, Pongo. I appreciate that. Here's the Baha Men. This is called Who Let the Dogs Out? Vinyl on chrome.
1: Who let the dogs out? Who let the dogs out? Who?

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1: 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And please don't forget to check us out at facebook.com/vinylonchromepodcast. Leaving you off this week, we're going to go back to 1963 with The Trashmen and a medley made up of two classics by the Rivingtons. Bird is the Word and Papa Ooh Mau Mau. So until next time, remember, take care of yourselves and take care of each other, because that's the way it's supposed to be.
2: Oh, well, everybody

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4: And in LaRange and Pelican Narrows and Sandy Bay, Cumberland House, Creighton and Beauval, and Buffalo Narrows and La Crosse and La Wash, mainly cloudy, clearing this evening, a low minus one, overnight wind chills minus five. A mix of sun and cloud Monday, chances of showers tomorrow afternoon with a high 12, and partly cloudy Monday night, slight chance of showers in the evening, clearing overnight, and a low of a minus 2. Stony Rapids and Black Lake, Uranium City and Fond du Lac, clear tonight, a low minus 9, overnight wind chills minus 14, sunny on Monday, a high 10. Wind chills minus 13 in the morning, and clear Monday night, a high, or low rather, a minus 5. Overnight wind chills minus 9. In Prince Albert, Meadow Lake, and the Battlefords, and there's frost advisories in effect there. Partly cloudy tonight, a low minus 1 with a risk of frost, and very windy too in some areas. Northeast winds up to 40 kilometers at times. Mix of sun and cloud on Monday, a slight chance of showers tomorrow afternoon. Risk of a thunder shower late in the afternoon tomorrow. With a high 12, Monday night, partly cloudy, slight chance of showers in the evening with a risk of a thunderstorm, and a high, make that a low, of plus 3. And Saskatoon, Regina, and Yorkton, periods of light snow ending near midnight, then mainly cloudy with a low minus 2. Northeast winds gusting to 50 kilometers, overnight wind chills minus 6, mainly cloudy, clearing in the afternoon Monday, a high 10, Monday night, a few clouds. With increasing clouds after midnight, slight chance of flurries overnight and a low 0. Winter just does not want to go away. And in around the region this hour, Stony Rapids is at plus 3. 5 in Uranium City, plus 1 in Collins Bay, and 9 in Key Lake. Buffalo Narrows is at 10. It's 11 in Meadow Lake, provincial hotspot. 8 in the Battleford. South End is at 9. 7 and Flin Flon in the Pod, 9 in Island Falls. Saskatoon is at 3, so is Regina, plus 4 in Estevan, plus 1 in Yorkton. Waskasoo Lake is at 10. Prince Albert, partly cloudy in 9, and mostly cloudy in LaRange. It is 6 degrees.
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The Venice House in Prince Albert, 2nd Avenue West. 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

0: That's Lancelot Knight, and he's with that song you just heard, Big Fish. 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

0: Too Soon Monsoon on NBC. Wrapping up, that was pretty close to 20 minutes uninterrupted. And Shaver before that, The Hottest Thing in Town, Train of Dreams, 3 o'clock train. We also had George Strait and Tim McGraw in there as well. 4:34, 26 away from 5 o'clock. We've got 2 hours of pick and play getting underway at 5 o'clock, which will take us all the way to Sunday Night Bingo tonight at 7. Topic of discussion, which is up now on NBC Radio Saskatchewan's Facebook page, along with the pick and play information. Now, there are some classic TV shows, or there were some classic TV shows that sort of went down in history, maybe some as the greatest TV show of all time. Let's see, the first run of Dallas in the 80s, and that ended with what looked like, might be kind of a spoiler alert, I guess, for anybody who hasn't seen it. Of course, you can stream the show now on any of those streaming servers that you see, where that series ended with, it looked like JR was going to put a gun to his head and end it all once and for all. And then Bobby storms in and closing credits flash up on the screen. And then while the series was revised, including JR Ewing, starring Larry Hagman, and that was revised in later years. And, well, okay, so there's that. So classic TV series, every TV show, whether it runs for a couple of years or maybe even a couple of months, has an ending. It's all got to end sometime. And some series finales are always remembered, good or bad. I want to know what TV show had a perfect ending in your opinion. What sticks out for you memorably, perhaps? One for me, it was Barney Miller, a classic TV sitcom revolving around New York City cops. There's a lot of cop shows on TV, but that one was different because it was a sitcom and they very rarely left the precinct. That ended with the 12th precinct closing down and Captain Barney Miller gathering up all his things and taking one last look around the precinct before shutting the lights off and leaving the precinct forever. That was very touching, very moving, I guess, to some people. The TV show Walls. So I think a lot of people were disappointed in the ending of Seinfeld, ran for 9 years. That was a classic TV show, very original, very funny, perhaps listed as one of the greatest shows on TV. But the ending was kind of disappointing. Okay, they all went to jail. Maybe that kind of jumped the shark, the TV industry slogan of jumping the shark, where a TV show reaches its peak and is just not as good anymore. I think Seinfeld jumped the shark on the last TV show, and I think Jerry Seinfeld knew that too, but he didn't care because it was the last episode. He's just going to go back to his stand-up routine after that, and a lot of the other actors. Well, Julia Louis-Dreyfus came out okay. She found work afterwards, and Michael Richards, if you watch online or go to Facebook, you'll see what, or go to YouTube, you see what happened to him. And well, that's our topic of discussion. What TV show had a perfect ending in your opinion? Join the conversation now at NBC Radio Saskatchewan's Facebook page.
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0: In LaRange and Pelican Narrows and Sandy Bay and Cumberland House and Creighton and Beauval and Buffalo Narrows, Isle of Crosse and La Loche, mainly cloudy tonight and a low minus one with overnight wind chills of a minus five. Expected to clear this evening on Victoria Day Monday. Mix of sun and clouds, slight chance of showers in the afternoon with some south winds, a high of 12. Partly cloudy Monday night and a slight chance of showers in the evening, clearing overnight and a low plus two. And sunny on Tuesday with a high of 15 in Prince Albert, Meadow Lake, and the Battlefords. Rather in Stony Rapids, Uranium City, Fond du Lac, and get to the Battlefords in a minute. Clear tonight, lows of minus 6, overnight wind chills minus 10. Sunny on Monday, a high 12, wind chills overnight minus 8. And Monday night clear, a low plus 1. Now on to the Battlefords and Prince Albert, where there's a frost warning in effect. Partly cloudy tonight, lows of minus 1 with a risk of frost. A mix of sun and cloud on Monday, slight chance of showers in the afternoon, a risk of a thunderstorm tomorrow afternoon, a high 12. Partly cloudy Monday night, slight chance of showers in the evening and a risk of a thunderstorm with a low plus 3. In Saskatoon, Regina, and Yorkton, periods of rain changing to light snow near midnight. Northeast winds gusting to 50 kilometers, becoming light overnight, a low 0. Monday, periods of light snow ending in the morning and then cloudy, increasing chances of rain showers, a high 7. Monday night, cloudy, slight chance of showers early in the evening, clearing late in the evening, and a low minus 3 with overnight wind chills of minus 7. And it's 3 in the Stony Rapids right now, 5 in Uranium City, plus 1 in Collins Bay, and 9 in Key Lake, Buffalo Narrows 10, 11 in Meadow Lake, still the provincial hotspot, 8 in the Battlefords, 9 in South End and Island Falls, 7 in Flin Flon and the Paw. Saskatoon is at 3, plus 2 in Regina. Estevan, plus 4, plus 1 in Yorkton. Waskasoo Lake is at 9. Mostly cloudy. Prince Albert is 9. And LaRange is mostly cloudy and 8 degrees.
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0: NBC and Saskatchewan's Indigenous Radio Network, and I need a bar. 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It's 12 minutes away from 5 o'clock, and we've got NBC Radio Bingo tonight at 7. 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
1: Another day and another challenger for the Real People playoff and our two-time champion, Tegan Littlechief, with her song, Resify. 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
1: 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En nailiha. 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Idritanaliha. Fiber optic internet. 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Tadzine. Nonen nahul ta. Tin twitanas. Elket haut. Elkedini. Ah. 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Nonen nahul ta. Quentin, Elkid Houti, Elkid Nini, Ben Hall, Ku, Kusunlad, Zinige, Nunan Nanakil Ta, De Chazan Boni Dias, Zin Dizu Tinakini, Outen Community School, Keduna Ade, Elkid Houti, Elkid Din, Father Port Memorial School, Erneat Kiasi, Chichiliasi, Ereluniat Hioya, Ta members on Lisi, Erelu Athabasca, Denison Kine First Nations to Community Members. Baho Asinagaha. Athenan lands and resources. Chusas Till. The world is here. Atinunta.
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5: And LaRange and Pelican Narrows and Sandy Bay and Cumberland House and Creighton and Beauval and Buffalo Narrows, Alacross and LaLoche. Mainly cloudy tonight, clearing this evening, a low minus one. Overnight wind chills minus five. A mix of sun and cloud on Monday with a slight chance of showers tomorrow afternoon and a high of 12. Partly cloudy Monday night, a slight chance of showers tomorrow evening, clearing overnight. With a low plus two, Stony Rapids and Black Lake and Uranium City and Fond du Lac. Clear tonight, a low minus six. Overnight wind chills minus 10. Sunny on Monday, a high 12. With wind chills of minus eight in the morning. Monday night clear, a low plus one. In Prince Albert, Meadow Lake and the Battlefords, where the frost warning continues, partly cloudy tonight. Lows of minus two with a risk of frost. Wind chills minus 6 overnight and northeast winds at times gusting to 40 kilometers. Mainly sunny on Monday, a high of 11. Partly cloudy Monday night, a slight chance of rain showers changing to a possibility of flurries overnight and a low plus 2. Saskatoon, Regina, Yorkton, periods of rain changing to light snow near midnight. And northeast winds gusting to 50 kilometers and a low 0. Monday, periods of light snow ending in the morning and then cloudy, increasing chances of rain showers and a high 7. Monday night, cloudy, a slight chance.

0: Some rain showers in the evening, clearing late tomorrow evening with a low -3 and overnight wind chills -7. And it's +4 sunny in Stony Rapids. It's 5 in Uranium City, +1 in Collins Bay, 9 in Key Lake. Buffalo and Arrows is at 10. Meadow Lake is at 12. It's 9 in the Battleford South End. And Island Falls are at 10. Flin Flon in the Par at 7. 3 in Saskatoon. Regina has light rain and snow with a +2. 5 in Estevan, Yorkton, +1, 10 in Waskasoo Lake. Mostly cloudy. Prince Albert is at 9, and La Ronge is mostly cloudy and 8 degrees.
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2: 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Can I request Stand By Me by Morgan Wallen? Going out to my love, Joey, also Kay, B, Bales, Larissa, Amber, Fiona, Shy G, Meeks, Nevada, Dana, coming from Megan.
3: Can I request Stand By Me by Morgan Wallen? Going out to Nisha, Meg, B, Bales, Janelle, Denise, Maddie, Amy Lee, and Angus, coming from K-Brass. Also going out to you too, Don.
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2: I'd like to request Sunshine Eagle lately, going out to Caitlin, Kiana, Kaylin, Frederick, and Grace, coming from Raylene Seawall. 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
3: Song from my mommy. Lately by Sunshine Eagle, going set to Kendra, my mommy from Kenzie, her daughter. 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And my daddy, Riley.

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1: And this one is going out to her husband Fred from his wife Heaven. Me and the boys missing. Love you, Mr. Big NBC.

0: It's Mr. Big to be with you, and this is Pick and Play, hour number one. We're going until 7 o'clock tonight, and that's when Sunday Night Bingo takes over. So for the next hour and 40 minutes or so, anything you'd like to hear, drop by NBC Radio Saskatchewan's Facebook page. You can post it there, or you can text or call 306-425-4101. Something else that we could talk about, perhaps, other than our topic on the Facebook page, what TV show had the best ending? Well, there would never look at people the same way again if they knew. People sharing secrets that could potentially ruin their lives if their family or friends found out. A secret they've been sort of been keeping locked up, and the results could be disastrous if perhaps anyone they knew or loved. If it ever got out, it could just change everything. According to Unfair, he or she, they're a recovering cocaine addict. I'm about to hit the 9 months sober. I was addicted from the first time and tried it, used it every day for a solid year and a half. Caused immense financial, medical, and mental health issues until I quit cold turkey. No one even knows I ever started. It was very close to not being here if I hadn't gotten my act together. You know, things like that. And another one, according to some ad, I received a large amount of wealth nobody knew besides my parents. And they already have successful careers and businesses. It would probably stir up a lot of problems because most people around them are terrible with money. And according to some ad, they live like I never got a dime. I think if I came into some sudden wealth, that's probably just paranoia talk, and maybe people that you didn't know or didn't speak to for years on end, and all of a sudden they start coming out of the woodwork. And I think definitely I would, if I had come into some serious wealth, I would probably do the smart thing and leave town.
1: Safe Shelter, 306-236-5570. 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Eadanus drew now desana adrit heb abonuti hanade harel yaiha. 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
0: And going out to Cameron Ross, coming from D.
8: By Akon, coming up from Jason. Going out to Rennell and Dalen, PA. Yeah, that's all I want. Akon by Locked Up.

0: Going out to Tatiana and everyone listening, coming from Draco. 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

And I request Beauty in You by Alanis Nelson going out to Raven Bear, Denise Charles, Janella Liberty, and Danica Benjamin coming from Little Mama Beck's.

0: Alanis Nelson. Different Alanis, but Canadian, much like the other one is. And that was Believe in Me at 5:34, 26 away from 6 o'clock. Now, some secrets are finally coming to light by people who wish to remain anonymous. So it's not like completely coming out in the open. I mean, you and I are finding out about it, but they want their identities kept secret, probably for a good reason, too. This individual, known as Jessica, gave up a baby for adoption and never told anyone, didn't tell family or friends that she was pregnant and already overweight. So it was easy to hide and didn't gain much weight. And she thinks everyone would have been disappointed for not even trying to raise a baby and had left the father before found out because he was extremely abusive and wasn't mentally prepared to raise a child alone. And she was terrified he'd find out and try to get custody. And this might, I doubt if it would tie in with the other story I just talked about, but this woman's son is not biologically hers. He is her son and always will be, and she refuses to do a DNA test, and his mom admits there's a chance he isn't hers, but she doesn't want him to have to deal with that.
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0: And La Ronge and Pelican Narrows at Sandy Bay Cumberland House, Creighton and Beauval, and Buffalo Narrows, Isle of Crosse, and La Loche, mainly cloudy tonight. A low -1, overnight wind chills -5. A mix of sun and cloud on Monday. A slight chance of showers tomorrow afternoon. Highs of 12. Partly cloudy Monday night. A slight chance of showers in the evening. Clearing overnight. A low +2. And Stony Rapids and Black Lake, Uranium City and Fond du Lac. Clear tonight. A low -9. Overnight wind chills -14. Sunny on Monday. A high 10. Wind chills in the morning of -13. Clear Monday night. A low -5. Overnight wind chills -9. And Prince Albert, Meadow Lake, and the Battlefords. Frost warnings continue there. And partly cloudy tonight. Low -1 with a risk of frost and some strong northeast winds. Mix of sun and cloud Monday. Slight chance of showers tomorrow afternoon with a risk of thunder showers. And a high 12. Partly cloudy Monday night. Slight chance of showers in the evening with a risk of a thunderstorm. and a low plus 3. Saskatoon, Regina, and Yorkton, periods of light snow ending near midnight tonight, then mainly cloudy. Strong northeast winds, a low minus 2. Mainly cloudy Monday, a high 10. A few clouds Monday night, increasing clouds after midnight. A slight chance of flurries overnight with a low 0. And around the region this hour, plus 4 in Stony Rapids, plus 5 in Uranium City, plus 1 in Collins Bay, 9 in Key Lake, Buffalo Narrows 10, 12 in Meadow Lake, still the provincial hotspot, 9 in the Battlefords, South End is 10, it's 8 in Flin Flon, 10 in Island Falls, and 7 in the Paw. Saskatoon is at plus 3, plus 2 Regina, Estevan is at 5, plus 1 in Yorkton, Waskasoo Lake is at 10, mostly cloudy, Prince Albert is 9, and LaRange is mostly cloudy and 8 degrees. Continuing on with pick and play, going out to Paige. Actually going out to Theo, coming from Paige.
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0: Serena Secret and A Long Way From Home. Most recent single here on NBC at 5:48, 12 minutes away from 5 o'clock with another hour of Pick and Play coming in after 5. Zach Bryan off of our Facebook page and something in the orange. Some more dark secrets to share, and I secretly failed out of nursing school, according to Accomplished End. Secretly failed out of nursing school 2 semesters ago, but still pretend like I'm about to start clinicals. I've been working overnight shifts at a warehouse to pay for retake classes. I'm even enrolled in, and mom asks about my patients every week, and I just make things up. If she found out, she'd be crushed, especially because she helped me move cities for this degree. And also, had to pawn the necklace my late father gave me. I'm a 26-year-old single mom, full-time student trying to survive. Well, we do whatever we can, right? Last month, fell behind on bills. The necklace was the only thing worth anything. It was the last thing I ever wanted to give up, but had to pay rent or risk experiencing homelessness with my son, trying to pick up extra shifts to get it back. But I'm terrified. She's terrified her mom will notice. It's gone on a Mother's Day. Well, that was last week. I wonder if that worked out the way she hoped. And finally, called the cops on my brother, according to Fire Silver. Called the cops on his brother after I found out he was hiding drugs in the basement of our childhood home. And he went to prison for several years. And mom was devastated because she thought his life would have been ruined by some anonymous neighbor. Well, it wasn't a neighbor. And just wonder what the brother would do if he ever found out. Or maybe he did find out. One of these stories, they don't really have endings to them. I guess you're just left to ponder that on your own. We got more Pick and Play coming up after this.
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0: 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Can I request Foolish by Ashanti? And it's going out to Angus coming from Angel Baby.
1: Hello, Don. Can I request Foolish by Ashanti going out to the girls coming from Bad Baby?